Hello, I'm Kate, and I'll tell you about the weather in 6th September and for the following day. In Brasilia, 30 degrees, cloudy. In Toronto, 19 degrees, clear. In Singapore, 33 degrees, clear. In Kyiv, 14 degrees, rain. In London, 25 degrees, cloudy. In Los Angeles, 25 degrees, rain. Weather for tomorrow. In Brasilia, 24 degrees, cloudy. In Aracaju, 27 degrees, cloudy. In Toronto, 24 degrees, clear. In Singapore, 32 degrees, clear. In Kyiv, 18 degrees, clear. In London, 23 degrees, cloudy. In Los Angeles, 33 degrees, clear. That's all for me. See you next time.

Hello, I'm Kate, and I'll tell you about the weather in 6th September and for the following day. In Anchorage, 13 degrees, cloudy. In Santa Monica, 25 degrees, cloudy. In Orlando, 31 degree, clear. In Atlanta, 33 degrees, cloudy. In Chicago, 22 degrees, clear. In New York City, 21 degree, clear. In Louisville, 24 degrees, clear. Weather for tomorrow. In Anchorage, 13 degrees, clear. In Santa Monica, 33 degrees, clear. In Orlando, 33 degrees, cloudy. In Atlanta, 28 degrees, cloudy. In Chicago, 25 degrees, cloudy. In New York City, 24 degrees, clear. In Louisville, 24 degrees, cloudy. That's all for me. See you next time.

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2: Hello, I'm Kate, and I'll tell you about the weather in 6th September and for the following day. In Anchorage, 13 degrees, cloudy. In Santa Monica, 25 degrees, cloudy. In Orlando, 31 degree, clear. In Atlanta, 33 degrees, cloudy. In Chicago, 22 degrees, clear. In New York City, 21 degree, clear. In Louisville, 24 degrees, clear. Weather for tomorrow. In Anchorage, 13 degrees, clear. In Santa Monica, 33 degrees, clear. In Orlando, 33 degrees, cloudy. In Atlanta, 28 degrees, cloudy. In Chicago, 25 degrees, cloudy. In New York City, 24 degrees, clear. In Louisville, 24 degrees, cloudy. That's all for me. See you next time.

I'm Kate, and I'll tell you about the weather in 6th September and for the following day. In Brasilia, 30 degrees, cloudy. In Toronto, 19 degrees, clear. In Singapore, 33 degrees, clear. In Kyiv, 14 degrees, rain. In London, 25 degrees, cloudy. In Los Angeles, 25 degrees, rain. Weather for tomorrow. In Brasilia, 24 degrees, cloudy. In Aracaju, 27 degrees, cloudy. In Toronto, 24 degrees, clear. In Singapore, 32 degrees, clear. In Kyiv, 18 degrees, clear. In London, 23 degrees, cloudy. In Los Angeles, 33 degrees, clear. That's all for me. See you next time.

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1: Hello, I'm Kate, and I'll tell you about the weather in 6th September and for the following day. In Anchorage, 13 degrees, cloudy. In Santa Monica, 25 degrees, cloudy. In Orlando, 31 degree, clear. In Atlanta, 33 degrees, cloudy. In Chicago, 22 degrees, clear. In New York City, 21 degree, clear. In Louisville, 24 degrees, clear. Weather for tomorrow. In Anchorage, 13 degrees, clear. In Santa Monica, 33 degrees, clear. In Orlando, 33 degrees, cloudy. In Atlanta, 28 degrees, cloudy. In Chicago, 25 degrees, cloudy. In New York City, 24 degrees, clear. In Louisville, 24 degrees, cloudy. That's all for me. See you next time.

Hello, I'm Kate, and I'll tell you about the weather in 6th September and for the following day. In Anchorage, 13 degrees, cloudy. In Santa Monica, 25 degrees, cloudy. In Orlando, 31 degree, clear. In Atlanta, 33 degrees, cloudy. In Chicago, 22 degrees, clear. In New York City, 21 degree, clear. In Louisville, 24 degrees, clear. Weather for tomorrow. In Anchorage, 13 degrees, clear. In Santa Monica, 33 degrees, clear. In Orlando, 33 degrees, cloudy. In Atlanta, 28 degrees, cloudy. In Chicago, 25 degrees, cloudy. In New York City, 24 degrees, clear. In Louisville, 24 degrees, cloudy. That's all for me. See you next time.

Hello, I'm Kate, and I'll tell you about the weather in 6th September and for the following day. In Brasilia, 30 degrees, cloudy. In Toronto, 19 degrees, clear. In Singapore, 33 degrees, clear. In Kyiv, 14 degrees, rain. In London, 25 degrees, cloudy. In Los Angeles, 25 degrees, rain. Weather for tomorrow. In Brasilia, 24 degrees, cloudy. In Aracaju, 27 degrees, cloudy. In Toronto, 24 degrees, clear. In Singapore, 32 degrees, clear. In Kyiv, 18 degrees, clear. In London, 23 degrees, cloudy. In Los Angeles, 33 degrees, clear. That's all for me. See you next time.

Hello, I'm Kate, and I'll tell you about the weather in 6th September and for the following day. In Anchorage, 13 degrees, cloudy. In Santa Monica, 25 degrees, cloudy. In Orlando, 31 degree, clear. In Atlanta, 33 degrees, cloudy. In Chicago, 22 degrees, clear. In New York City, 21 degree, clear. In Louisville, 24 degrees, clear. Weather for tomorrow. In Anchorage, 13 degrees, clear. In Santa Monica, 33 degrees, clear. In Orlando, 33 degrees, cloudy. In Atlanta, 28 degrees, cloudy. In Chicago, 25 degrees, cloudy. In New York City, 24 degrees, clear. In Louisville, 24 degrees, cloudy. That's all for me. See you next time.

I'm Kate, and I'll tell you about the weather in 6th September and for the following day. In Anchorage, 13 degrees, cloudy. In Santa Monica, 25 degrees, cloudy. In Orlando, 31 degree, clear. In Atlanta, 33 degrees, cloudy. In Chicago, 22 degrees, clear. In New York City, 21 degree, clear. In Louisville, 24 degrees, clear. Weather for tomorrow. In Anchorage, 13 degrees, clear. In Santa Monica, 33 degrees, clear. In Orlando, 33 degrees, cloudy. In Atlanta, 28 degrees, cloudy. In Chicago, 25 degrees, cloudy. In New York City, 24 degrees, clear. In Louisville, 24 degrees, cloudy. That's all for me. See you next time.

0: Hello, I'm Kate, and I'll tell you about the weather in 6th September and for the following day. In Brasilia, 30 degrees, cloudy. In Toronto, 19 degrees, clear. In Singapore, 33 degrees, clear. In Kyiv, 14 degrees, rain. In London, 25 degrees, cloudy. In Los Angeles, 25 degrees, rain. Weather for tomorrow. In Brasilia, 24 degrees, cloudy. In Aracaju, 27 degrees, cloudy. In Toronto, 24 degrees, clear. In Singapore, 32 degrees, clear. In Kyiv, 18 degrees, clear. In London, 23 degrees, cloudy. In Los Angeles, 33 degrees, clear. That's all for me. See you next time.
1: You're

Good day. You are tuned in to the latest Melodia IA evening news updates right now. Halloween, the game's developer Illafonic patched out a sex minigame after a viral video showing Samuel Loomis in his 50s engaging in it with a 17-year-old character raised eyebrows. The game includes several playable characters from the Halloween films. While Illafonic has not confirmed the removal, players are calling for the minigame's restoration, possibly with Loomis excluded. A hotfix addressing crashes and other issues was recently released but did not mention the minigame. The game launches fully on September 8th, but early access started earlier, allowing some players to experience the controversial content. Phil Schiller left the App Store due to concerns about the new CEO John Ternus's plan to increase recurring revenue through the App Store. Private German rocket makes history, reaching orbit from European soil. No rocket had ever reached orbit from Western European soil until today, reports space.com. A Spectrum space rocket from German company Isar Aerospace launched from the Arctic Norwegian spaceport at Andøya. Germany's Ministry for Research, Technology and Space praised the launch as a milestone, showcasing the country's innovative strength. This was Isar's second attempt. The first, 18 months ago, failed. The Spectrum rocket is designed for small and medium-sized payloads, carrying five small satellites and an in-flight technological experiment. ISAR is also developing a second launch site in Canada. While the U.S. launched 198 rockets last year, Europe managed just 8. ISAR aims to produce 40 rockets annually. Today's launch was webcast in collaboration with NASA Spaceflight. Authors are pushing back against publishers and agents who are claiming a larger share of settlement payments from Anthropic. Publishers are seen as trying to take more than their fair portion. A new study published in AGU Advances details how a massive solar storm could severely impact the U.S. power grid, potentially causing widespread grid failures, especially in the Northeast and Northern Plains. The economy would lose about $1.5 billion to $2 billion per day from direct and indirect costs due to power outages affecting millions. The study, led by Ed Auten at George Mason University, used engineering models to simulate the effects of a Carrington event, a once-in-150-year geomagnetic storm. Grid structure, particularly its interconnected nature, increases vulnerability, with outages potentially cascading from one region to another. The timing of the next severe geomagnetic storm is unpredictable, raising concerns about preparedness. Zach Cregger, director of Resident Evil, feels like he's on an apology tour and is trying to reassure skeptical fans he's not a LARPer. Cregger explains he did not expect fan backlash.

Mercator, but encourages the use of the Equal Earth Projection and other equal area maps in educational and official materials. The Mercator projection, originally designed for European sailors, has historically exaggerated the size of land masses near the poles, leading to a symbolic minimization of Africa. France plans to abandon Mercator for its world maps. Robert Pattinson suggests the Batman Part 2 will be a markedly different take on the DC superhero, arriving in February 2028. Pattinson, reprising his role as Batman, teases a radical change from the first film, hinting at a more psychological and dark direction. The cast includes Pattinson, Jeffrey Wright, Andy Serkis, Colin Farrell, and Sebastian Stan, among others. The film's script is highly praised, though specific details remain elusive. This year's Hugo Award winners were announced at Worldcon, including a graphic novel by Ursula Le Guin. George R.R. Martin, known for Game of Thrones, won his first Hugo Award in 1975 for A Song for Laia. In 2026, H.H. Pock, age 25, won the Best Novelette Award. Notable winners include C.B. Lee for Best Young Adult Book, The Murderbot Team for Best Dramatic Presentation, Short Form, and Alex E. Harrow for Best Novel with The Everlasting, a fantasy time loop novel. Other winners were recognized in categories such as Best Graphic Story, Best Short Story, Best Related Work, and Best Dramatic Presentation Long Form. The awards committee received 23,543 nominations for 4,299 works and individuals. Travis Kalanick's Adams may enter the robo-taxi business, aiming to finish unfinished work. Starting November 2nd, 2026, TiVo will no longer offer free automatic commercial skipping with its skip mode feature. Instead, a new paid add-on called Premium Auto Commercial Skip will be available with a 30-day free trial. After the trial, users can continue to skip commercials manually or with a one-button feature for an additional monthly fee. Skip mode, a long-standing TiVo feature, will no longer be included in the standard service. Exodus, an upcoming space opera RPG from Archetype Entertainment, allows player choices to impact the ending and companion relationships. Narrative director Drew Karpyshyn, who played a major role in shaping BioWare's Mass Effect, hinted that decisions can affect companion survival by the game's end. Companions may leave the party if pushed far enough, and their affinities and experiences will influence their fate. The game, launching on April 7th, 2027, for PlayStation 5, Xbox Series XS, and PC, includes evolving relationships and impactful choices. Riot co-founder Mark Merrill calls the MMO the Grail Quest 5 years after its announcement. Despite challenges and high-profile departures, Merrill insists the project is still in development. Former World of Warcraft producer Raymond Bartos joined Riot, renewing fan hope. However, skepticism persists, especially after Riot's unsuccessful fighting game, 2XKO. Merrill acknowledges the difficulty of scaling the project and hopes for a bright future. That's all for now. Stay tuned for more Melodia IA Evening News updates.

I'm Kate, and I'll tell you about the weather in 6th September and for the following day. In Anchorage, 13 degrees, cloudy. In Santa Monica, 25 degrees, cloudy. In Orlando, 31 degree, clear. In Atlanta, 33 degrees, cloudy. In Chicago, 22 degrees, clear. In New York City, 21 degree, clear. In Louisville, 24 degrees, clear. Weather for tomorrow. In Anchorage, 13 degrees, clear. In Santa Monica, 33 degrees, clear. In Orlando, 33 degrees, cloudy. In Atlanta, 28 degrees, cloudy. In Chicago, 25 degrees, cloudy. In New York City, 24 degrees, clear. In Louisville, 24 degrees, cloudy. That's all for me. See you next time.

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1: Hello, I'm Kate, and I'll tell you about the weather in 6th September and for the following day. In Brasilia, 30 degrees, cloudy. In Toronto, 19 degrees, clear. In Singapore, 33 degrees, clear. In Kyiv, 14 degrees, rain. In London, 25 degrees, cloudy. In Los Angeles, 25 degrees, rain. Weather for tomorrow. In Brasilia, 24 degrees, cloudy. In Aracaju, 27 degrees, cloudy. In Toronto, 24 degrees, clear. In Singapore, 32 degrees, clear. In Kyiv, 18 degrees, clear. In London, 23 degrees, cloudy. In Los Angeles, 33 degrees, clear. That's all for me. See you next time.

I'm Kate, and I'll tell you about the weather in 6th September and for the following day. In Anchorage, 13 degrees, cloudy. In Santa Monica, 25 degrees, cloudy. In Orlando, 31 degree, clear. In Atlanta, 33 degrees, cloudy. In Chicago, 22 degrees, clear. In New York City, 21 degree, clear. In Louisville, 24 degrees, clear. Weather for tomorrow. In Anchorage, 13 degrees, clear. In Santa Monica, 33 degrees, clear. In Orlando, 33 degrees, cloudy. In Atlanta, 28 degrees, cloudy. In Chicago, 25 degrees, cloudy. In New York City, 24 degrees, clear. In Louisville, 24 degrees, cloudy. That's all for me. See you next time.

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2: Hello, I'm Kate, and I'll tell you about the weather in 6th September and for the following day. In Anchorage, 13 degrees, cloudy. In Santa Monica, 25 degrees, cloudy. In Orlando, 31 degree, clear. In Atlanta, 33 degrees, cloudy. In Chicago, 22 degrees, clear. In New York City, 21 degree, clear. In Louisville, 24 degrees, clear. Weather for tomorrow. In Anchorage, 13 degrees, clear. In Santa Monica, 33 degrees, clear. In Orlando, 33 degrees, cloudy. In Atlanta, 28 degrees, cloudy. In Chicago, 25 degrees, cloudy. In New York City, 24 degrees, clear. In Louisville, 24 degrees, cloudy. That's all for me. See you next time.

Hello, I'm Kate, and I'll tell you about the weather in 6th September and for the following day. In Brasilia, 30 degrees, cloudy. In Toronto, 19 degrees, clear. In Singapore, 33 degrees, clear. In Kyiv, 14 degrees, rain. In London, 25 degrees, cloudy. In Los Angeles, 25 degrees, rain. Weather for tomorrow. In Brasilia, 24 degrees, cloudy. In Aracaju, 27 degrees, cloudy. In Toronto, 24 degrees, clear. In Singapore, 32 degrees, clear. In Kyiv, 18 degrees, clear. In London, 23 degrees, cloudy. In Los Angeles, 33 degrees, clear. That's all for me. See you next time!

Hello, I'm Kate, and I'll tell you about the weather in 6th September and for the following day. In Anchorage, 13 degrees, cloudy. In Santa Monica, 25 degrees, cloudy. In Orlando, 31 degree, clear. In Atlanta, 33 degrees, cloudy. In Chicago, 22 degrees, clear. In New York City, 21 degree, clear. In Louisville, 24 degrees, clear. Weather for tomorrow. In Anchorage, 13 degrees, clear. In Santa Monica, 33 degrees, clear. In Orlando, 33 degrees, cloudy. In Atlanta, 28 degrees, cloudy. In Chicago, 25 degrees, cloudy. In New York City, 24 degrees, clear. In Louisville, 24 degrees, cloudy. That's all for me. See you next time.

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1: Hello, I'm Kate, and I'll tell you about the weather in 7th September and for the following day. In Anchorage, 13 degrees, clear. In Santa Monica, 33 degrees, clear. In Orlando, 33 degrees, cloudy. In Atlanta, 28 degrees, cloudy. In Chicago, 25 degrees, cloudy. In New York City, 24 degrees, clear. In Louisville, 24 degrees, cloudy. That's all for me. See you next time.

Hello, I'm Kate, and I'll tell you about the weather in 7th September and for the following day. In Brasilia, 24 degrees, cloudy. In Aracaju, 27 degrees, cloudy. In Toronto, 24 degrees, clear. In Singapore, 32 degrees, clear. In Kyiv, 18 degrees, clear. In London, 23 degrees, cloudy. In Los Angeles, 33 degrees, clear. Weather for tomorrow. In Brasilia, 24 degrees, cloudy. In Aracaju, 27 degrees, cloudy. In Singapore, 32 degrees, clear. In Kyiv, 21 degree, cloudy. In London, 17 degrees, rain. That's all for me. See you next time.

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1: In Anchorage, 13 degrees, clear. In Santa Monica, 33 degrees, clear. In Orlando, 33 degrees, cloudy. In Atlanta, 28 degrees, cloudy. In Chicago, 25 degrees, cloudy. In New York City, 24 degrees, clear. In Louisville, 24 degrees, cloudy.
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1: Get ready for a new way. Here.

Hello, I'm Kate, and I'll tell you about the weather in 7th September and for the following day. In Anchorage, 13 degrees, clear. In Santa Monica, 33 degrees, clear. In Orlando, 33 degrees, cloudy. In Atlanta, 28 degrees, cloudy. In Chicago, 25 degrees, cloudy. In New York City, 24 degrees, clear. In Louisville, 24 degrees, cloudy. That's all for me. See you next time!

Hello, I'm Kate, and I'll tell you about the weather in 7th September and for the following day. In Brasilia, 24 degrees, cloudy. In Aracaju, 27 degrees, cloudy. In Toronto, 24 degrees, clear. In Singapore, 32 degrees, clear. In Kyiv, 18 degrees, clear. In London, 23 degrees, cloudy. In Los Angeles, 33 degrees, clear. Weather for tomorrow. In Brasilia, 24 degrees, cloudy. In Aracaju, 27 degrees, cloudy. In Singapore, 32 degrees, clear. In Kyiv, 21 degrees, cloudy. In London, 17 degrees, rain. That's all for me. See you next time.

0: Hello, I'm Kate, and I'll tell you about the weather in 7th September and for the following day.
1: In Anchorage, 13 degrees, clear. In Santa Monica, 33 degrees, clear. In Orlando, 33 degrees, cloudy. In Atlanta, 28 degrees, cloudy. In Chicago, 25 degrees, cloudy. In New York City, 24 degrees, clear. In Louisville, 24 degrees, cloudy.
0: That's all for me. 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

Hello, I'm Kate, and I'll tell you about the weather in 7th September and for the following day. In Anchorage, 13 degrees, clear. In Santa Monica, 33 degrees, clear. In Orlando, 33 degrees, cloudy. In Atlanta, 28 degrees, cloudy. In Chicago, 25 degrees, cloudy. In New York City, 24 degrees, clear. In Louisville, 24 degrees, cloudy. That's all for me. See you next time!

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1: Hello, I'm Kate, and I'll tell you about the weather in 7th September and for the following day. In Brasilia, 24 degrees, cloudy. In Aracaju, 27 degrees, cloudy. In Toronto, 24 degrees, clear. In Singapore, 32 degrees, clear. In Kyiv, 18 degrees, clear. In London, 23 degrees, cloudy. In Los Angeles, 33 degrees, clear. Weather for tomorrow. In Brasilia, 24 degrees, cloudy. In Aracaju, 27 degrees, cloudy. In Singapore, 32 degrees, clear. In Kyiv, 21 degrees, cloudy. In London, 17 degrees, rain. That's all for me. See you next time.

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2: Hello, I'm Kate, and I'll tell you about the weather in 7th September and for the following day. In Anchorage, 13 degrees, clear. In Santa Monica, 33 degrees, clear. In Orlando, 33 degrees, cloudy. In Atlanta, 28 degrees, cloudy. In Chicago, 25 degrees, cloudy. In New York City, 24 degrees, clear. In Louisville, 24 degrees, cloudy. That's all for me. See you next time.

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1: Hello, I'm Kate, and I'll tell you about the weather in 7th September and for the following day. In Anchorage, 13 degrees, clear. In Santa Monica, 33 degrees, clear. In Orlando, 33 degrees, cloudy. In Atlanta, 28 degrees, cloudy. In Chicago, 25 degrees, cloudy. In New York City, 24 degrees, clear. In Louisville, 24 degrees, cloudy. That's all for me. See you next time.

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1: Hello, I'm Kate, and I'll tell you about the weather in 7th September and for the following day. In Brasilia, 24 degrees, cloudy. In Aracaju, 27 degrees, cloudy. In Toronto, 24 degrees, clear. In Singapore, 32 degrees, clear. In Kyiv, 18 degrees, clear. In London, 23 degrees, cloudy. In Los Angeles, 33 degrees, clear. Weather for tomorrow. In Brasilia, 24 degrees, cloudy. In Aracaju, 27 degrees, cloudy. In Singapore, 32 degrees, clear. In Kyiv, 21 degrees, cloudy. In London, 17 degrees, rain. That's all for me. See you next time.

Hello, I'm Kate, and I'll tell you about the weather in 7th September and for the following day. In Anchorage, 13 degrees, clear. In Santa Monica, 33 degrees, clear. In Orlando, 33 degrees, cloudy. In Atlanta, 28 degrees, cloudy. In Chicago, 25 degrees, cloudy. In New York City, 24 degrees, clear. In Louisville, 24 degrees, cloudy. That's all for me. See you next time!

0: 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Hey, young Miss Lizzy. Feel the future in the air. Chatterwell gets lazy. Tune in now. 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
1: Hello, I'm Kate, and I'll tell you about the weather in 7th September and for the following day. In Anchorage, 13 degrees, clear. In Santa Monica, 33 degrees, clear. In Orlando, 33 degrees, cloudy. In Atlanta, 28 degrees, cloudy. In Chicago, 25 degrees, cloudy. In New York City, 24 degrees, clear. In Louisville, 24 degrees, cloudy. That's all for me. See you next time.

Hello, I'm Kate, and I'll tell you about the weather in 7th September and for the following day. In Brasilia, 24 degrees, cloudy. In Aracaju, 27 degrees, cloudy. In Toronto, 24 degrees, clear. In Singapore, 32 degrees, clear. In Kyiv, 18 degrees, clear. In London, 23 degrees, cloudy. In Los Angeles, 33 degrees, clear. Weather for tomorrow. In Brasilia, 24 degrees, cloudy. In Aracaju, 27 degrees, cloudy. In Singapore, 32 degrees, clear. In Kyiv, 21 degrees, cloudy. In London, 17 degrees, rain. That's all for me. See you next time.

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0: Hello, I'm Kate, and I'll tell you about the weather in 7th September and for the following day.
1: In Anchorage, 13 degrees, clear. In Santa Monica, 33 degrees, clear. In Orlando, 33 degrees, cloudy. In Atlanta, 28 degrees, cloudy. In Chicago, 25 degrees, cloudy. In New York City, 24 degrees, clear. In Louisville, 24 degrees, cloudy. That's all for me. See you next time.

Hello, I'm Kate, and I'll tell you about the weather in 7th September and for the following day. In Brasilia, 24 degrees, cloudy. In Aracaju, 27 degrees, cloudy. In Toronto, 24 degrees, clear. In Singapore, 32 degrees, clear. In Kyiv, 18 degrees, clear. In London, 23 degrees, cloudy. In Los Angeles, 33 degrees, clear. Weather for tomorrow. In Brasilia, 24 degrees, cloudy. In Aracaju, 27 degrees, cloudy. In Singapore, 32 degrees, clear. In Kyiv, 21 degrees, cloudy. In London, 17 degrees, rain. That's all for me. See you next time.

Hello, I'm Kate, and I'll tell you about the weather in 7th September and for the following day. In Anchorage, 13 degrees, clear. In Santa Monica, 33 degrees, clear. In Orlando, 33 degrees, cloudy. In Atlanta, 28 degrees, cloudy. In Chicago, 25 degrees, cloudy. In New York City, 24 degrees, clear. In Louisville, 24 degrees, cloudy. That's all for me. See you next time!

Hello, I'm Kate, and I'll tell you about the weather in 7th September and for the following day. In Anchorage, 13 degrees, clear. In Santa Monica, 33 degrees, clear. In Orlando, 33 degrees, cloudy. In Atlanta, 28 degrees, cloudy. In Chicago, 25 degrees, cloudy. In New York City, 24 degrees, clear. In Louisville, 24 degrees, cloudy. That's all for me. See you next time!

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1: Hello, I'm Kate, and I'll tell you about the weather in 7th September and for the following day. In Brasilia, 24 degrees, cloudy. In Aracaju, 27 degrees, cloudy. In Toronto, 24 degrees, clear. In Singapore, 32 degrees, clear. In Kyiv, 18 degrees, clear. In London, 23 degrees, cloudy. In Los Angeles, 33 degrees, clear. Weather for tomorrow. In Brasilia, 24 degrees, cloudy. In Aracaju, 27 degrees, cloudy. In Singapore, 32 degrees, clear. In Kyiv, 21 degrees, cloudy. In London, 17 degrees, rain. That's all from me. See you next time.

Hello, I'm Kate, and I'll tell you about the weather in 7th September and for the following day. In Anchorage, 13 degrees, clear. In Santa Monica, 33 degrees, clear. In Orlando, 33 degrees, cloudy. In Atlanta, 28 degrees, cloudy. In Chicago, 25 degrees, cloudy. In New York City, 24 degrees, clear. In Louisville, 24 degrees, cloudy. That's all for me. See you next time!

0: Hello, I'm Kate, and I'll tell you about the weather in 7th September and for the following day.
1: In Anchorage, 13 degrees, clear. In Santa Monica, 33 degrees, clear. In Orlando, 33 degrees, cloudy. In Atlanta, 28 degrees, cloudy. In Chicago, 25 degrees, cloudy. In New York City, 24 degrees, clear. In Louisville, 24 degrees, cloudy.
0: That's all for me. See you next time!

Hello, I'm Kate, and I'll tell you about the weather in 7th September and for the following day. In Brasilia, 24 degrees, cloudy. In Aracaju, 27 degrees, cloudy. In Toronto, 24 degrees, clear. In Singapore, 32 degrees, clear. In Kyiv, 18 degrees, clear. In London, 23 degrees, cloudy. In Los Angeles, 33 degrees, clear. Weather for tomorrow. In Brasilia, 24 degrees, cloudy. In Aracaju, 27 degrees, cloudy. In Singapore, 32 degrees, clear. In Kyiv, 21 degrees, cloudy. In London, 17 degrees, rain. That's all for me. See you next time.

Hello, I'm Kate, and I'll tell you about the weather in 7th September and for the following day. In Anchorage, 13 degrees, clear. In Santa Monica, 33 degrees, clear. In Orlando, 33 degrees, cloudy. In Atlanta, 28 degrees, cloudy. In Chicago, 25 degrees, cloudy. In New York City, 24 degrees, clear. In Louisville, 24 degrees, cloudy. Weather for tomorrow. In Anchorage, 11 degrees, rain. In Santa Monica, 34 degrees, cloudy. In Orlando, 31 degree, cloudy. In Atlanta, 29 degrees, clear. In Chicago, 27 degrees, cloudy. In New York City, 28 degrees, cloudy. In Louisville, 29 degrees, cloudy. That's all for me. See you next time.

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1: Hello, I'm Kate, and I'll tell you about the weather in 7th September and for the following day. In Anchorage, 13 degrees, clear. In Santa Monica, 33 degrees, clear. In Orlando, 33 degrees, cloudy. In Atlanta, 28 degrees, cloudy. In Chicago, 25 degrees, cloudy. In New York City, 24 degrees, clear. In Louisville, 24 degrees, cloudy. Weather for tomorrow. In Anchorage, 11 degrees, rain. In Santa Monica, 34 degrees, cloudy. In Orlando, 31 degrees, cloudy. In Atlanta, 29 degrees, clear. In Chicago, 27 degrees, cloudy. In New York City, 28 degrees, cloudy. In Louisville, 29 degrees, cloudy. That's all for me. See you next time.

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4: Hello, I'm Kate, and I'll tell you about the weather in 7th September and for the following day. In Brasilia, 24 degrees, cloudy. In Aracaju, 27 degrees, cloudy. In Toronto, 24 degrees, clear. In Singapore, 32 degrees, clear. In Kyiv, 18 degrees, clear. In London, 23 degrees, cloudy. In Los Angeles, 33 degrees, clear. Weather for tomorrow. In Brasilia, 24 degrees, cloudy. In Aracaju, 27 degrees, cloudy. In Toronto, 29 degrees, cloudy. In Singapore, 32 degrees, clear. In Kyiv, 21 degree, cloudy. In London, 17 degrees, rain. In Los Angeles, 34 degrees, cloudy. That's all for me. 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

Hello, I'm Kate, and I'll tell you about the weather in 7th September and for the following day. In Anchorage, 13 degrees, clear. In Santa Monica, 33 degrees, clear. In Orlando, 33 degrees, cloudy. In Atlanta, 28 degrees, cloudy. In Chicago, 25 degrees, cloudy. In New York City, 24 degrees, clear. In Louisville, 24 degrees, cloudy. Weather for tomorrow. In Anchorage, 11 degrees, rain. In Santa Monica, 34 degrees, cloudy. In Orlando, 31 degrees, cloudy. In Atlanta, 29 degrees, clear. In Chicago, 27 degrees, cloudy. In New York City, 28 degrees, cloudy. In Louisville, 29 degrees, cloudy. That's all for me. See you next time.

Hello, I'm Kate, and I'll tell you about the weather in 7th September and for the following day. In Brasilia, 24 degrees, cloudy. In Aracaju, 27 degrees, cloudy. In Toronto, 24 degrees, clear. In Singapore, 32 degrees, clear. In Kyiv, 18 degrees, clear. In London, 23 degrees, cloudy. In Los Angeles, 33 degrees, clear. Weather for tomorrow. In Brasilia, 24 degrees, cloudy. In Aracaju, 27 degrees, cloudy. In Toronto, 29 degrees, cloudy. In Singapore, 32 degrees, clear. In Kyiv, 21 degree, cloudy. In London, 17 degrees, rain. In Los Angeles, 34 degrees, cloudy. That's all for me. See you next time.

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1: Hello, I'm Kate, and I'll tell you about the weather in 7th September and for the following day. In Anchorage, 13 degrees, clear. In Santa Monica, 33 degrees, clear. In Orlando, 33 degrees, cloudy. In Atlanta, 28 degrees, cloudy. In Chicago, 25 degrees, cloudy. In New York City, 24 degrees, clear. In Louisville, 24 degrees, cloudy. Weather for tomorrow. In Anchorage, 11 degrees, rain. In Santa Monica, 34 degrees, cloudy. In Orlando, 31 degrees, cloudy. In Atlanta, 29 degrees, clear. In Chicago, 27 degrees, cloudy. In New York City, 28 degrees, cloudy. In Louisville, 29 degrees, cloudy. That's all for me. See you next time.

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1: Hello, I'm Kate, and I'll tell you about the weather in 7th September and for the following day.
2: In Anchorage, 13 degrees, clear. In Santa Monica, 33 degrees, clear. In Orlando, 33 degrees, cloudy. In Atlanta, 28 degrees, cloudy. In Chicago, 25 degrees, cloudy. In New York City, 24 degrees, clear. In Louisville, 24 degrees, cloudy. Weather for tomorrow. In Anchorage, 11 degrees, rain. In Santa Monica, 34 degrees, cloudy. In Orlando, 31 degrees, cloudy. In Atlanta, 29 degrees, clear. In Chicago, 27 degrees, cloudy. In New York City, 28 degrees, cloudy. In Louisville, 29 degrees, cloudy. That's all for me. See you next time.

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2: Hello, I'm Kate, and I'll tell you about the weather in 7th September and for the following day. In Brasilia, 24 degrees, cloudy. In Aracaju, 27 degrees, cloudy. In Toronto, 24 degrees, clear. In Singapore, 32 degrees, clear. In Kyiv, 18 degrees, clear. In London, 23 degrees, cloudy. In Los Angeles, 33 degrees, clear. Weather for tomorrow. In Brasilia, 24 degrees, cloudy. In Aracaju, 27 degrees, cloudy. In Toronto, 29 degrees, cloudy. In Singapore, 32 degrees, clear. In Kyiv, 21 degrees, cloudy. In London, 17 degrees, rain. In Los Angeles, 34 degrees, cloudy. That's all for me. See you next time.

Hello, I'm Kate, and I'll tell you about the weather in 7th September and for the following day. In Anchorage, 13 degrees, clear. In Santa Monica, 33 degrees, clear. In Orlando, 33 degrees, cloudy. In Atlanta, 28 degrees, cloudy. In Chicago, 25 degrees, cloudy. In New York City, 24 degrees, clear. In Louisville, 24 degrees, cloudy. Weather for tomorrow. In Anchorage, 11 degrees, rain. In Santa Monica, 34 degrees, cloudy. In Orlando, 31 degrees, cloudy. In Atlanta, 29 degrees, clear. In Chicago, 27 degrees, cloudy. In New York City, 28 degrees, cloudy. In Louisville, 29 degrees, cloudy. That's all for me. See you next time.

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1: Hello, I'm Kate, and I'll tell you about the weather in 7th September and for the following day. In Anchorage, 13 degrees, clear. In Santa Monica, 33 degrees, clear. In Orlando, 33 degrees, cloudy. In Atlanta, 28 degrees, cloudy. In Chicago, 25 degrees, cloudy. In New York City, 24 degrees, clear. In Louisville, 24 degrees, cloudy. Weather for tomorrow. In Anchorage, 11 degrees, rain. In Santa Monica, 34 degrees, cloudy. In Orlando, 31 degrees, cloudy. In Atlanta, 29 degrees, clear. In Chicago, 27 degrees, cloudy. In New York City, 28 degrees, cloudy. In Louisville, 29 degrees, cloudy. That's all for me. See you next time.

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1: Hello, I'm Kate, and I'll tell you about the weather in 7th September and for the following day. In Brasilia, 24 degrees, cloudy. In Aracaju, 27 degrees, cloudy. In Toronto, 24 degrees, clear. In Singapore, 32 degrees, clear. In Kyiv, 18 degrees, clear. In London, 23 degrees, cloudy. In Los Angeles, 33 degrees, clear. Weather for tomorrow. In Brasilia, 24 degrees, cloudy. In Aracaju, 27 degrees, cloudy. In Toronto, 29 degrees, cloudy. In Singapore, 32 degrees, clear. In Kyiv, 21 degrees, cloudy. In London, 17 degrees, rain. In Los Angeles, 34 degrees, cloudy. That's all for me. See you next time.

Hello, I'm Kate, and I'll tell you about the weather in 7th September and for the following day. In Anchorage, 13 degrees, clear. In Santa Monica, 33 degrees, clear. In Orlando, 33 degrees, cloudy. In Atlanta, 28 degrees, cloudy. In Chicago, 25 degrees, cloudy. In New York City, 24 degrees, clear. In Louisville, 24 degrees, cloudy. Weather for tomorrow. In Anchorage, 11 degrees, rain. In Santa Monica, 34 degrees, cloudy. In Orlando, 31 degree, cloudy. In Atlanta, 29 degrees, clear. In Chicago, 27 degrees, cloudy. In New York City, 28 degrees, cloudy. In Louisville, 29 degrees, cloudy. That's all for me. See you next time.

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1: Hello, I'm Kate, and I'll tell you about the weather in 7th September and for the following day.
2: In Anchorage, 13 degrees, clear. In Santa Monica, 33 degrees, clear. In Orlando, 33 degrees, cloudy. In Atlanta, 28 degrees, cloudy. In Chicago, 25 degrees, cloudy. In New York City, 24 degrees, clear. In Louisville, 24 degrees, cloudy. Weather for tomorrow. In Anchorage, 11 degrees, rain. In Santa Monica, 34 degrees, cloudy. In Orlando, 31 degree, cloudy. In Atlanta, 29 degrees, clear. In Chicago, 27 degrees, cloudy. In New York City, 28 degrees, cloudy. In Louisville, 29 degrees, cloudy. That's all for me. See you next time.
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5: Hello, I'm Kate, and I'll tell you about the weather in 7th September and for the following day. In Brasilia, 24 degrees, cloudy. In Aracaju, 27 degrees, cloudy. In Toronto, 24 degrees, clear. In Singapore, 32 degrees, clear. In Kyiv, 18 degrees, clear. In London, 23 degrees, cloudy. In Los Angeles, 33 degrees, clear. Weather for tomorrow. In Brasilia, 24 degrees, cloudy. In Aracaju, 27 degrees, cloudy. In Toronto, 29 degrees, cloudy. In Singapore, 32 degrees, clear. In Kyiv, 21 degree, cloudy. In London, 17 degrees, rain. In Los Angeles, 34 degrees, cloudy. That's all for me. See you next time.

Hello, I'm Kate, and I'll tell you about the weather in 7th September and for the following day. In Anchorage, 13 degrees, clear. In Santa Monica, 33 degrees, clear. In Orlando, 33 degrees, cloudy. In Atlanta, 28 degrees, cloudy. In Chicago, 25 degrees, cloudy. In New York City, 24 degrees, clear. In Louisville, 24 degrees, cloudy. Weather for tomorrow. In Anchorage, 11 degrees, rain. In Santa Monica, 34 degrees, cloudy. In Orlando, 31 degree, cloudy. In Atlanta, 29 degrees, clear. In Chicago, 27 degrees, cloudy. In New York City, 28 degrees, cloudy. In Louisville, 29 degrees, cloudy. That's all for me. See you next time.

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0: 24 degrees, clear.
1: In Louisville,
0: 24 degrees, cloudy. Weather for tomorrow.
2: In Anchorage, 11 degrees, rain.
0: In Santa Monica, 34 degrees, cloudy.
1: In Orlando,
0: 31 degree, cloudy.
1: In Atlanta,
0: 29 degrees, clear.
2: In Chicago, 27 degrees, cloudy.
0: In New York City, 28 degrees, cloudy.
1: In Louisville,
0: 29 degrees, cloudy.
2: That's all for me. See you next time.

Hello, I'm Kate, and I'll tell you about the weather in 7th September and for the following day. In Brasilia, 24 degrees, cloudy. In Aracaju, 27 degrees, cloudy. In Toronto, 24 degrees, clear. In Singapore, 32 degrees, clear. In Kyiv, 18 degrees, clear. In London, 23 degrees, cloudy. In Los Angeles, 33 degrees, clear. Weather for tomorrow. In Brasilia, 24 degrees, cloudy. In Aracaju, 27 degrees, cloudy. In Toronto, 29 degrees, cloudy. In Singapore, 32 degrees, clear. In Kyiv, 21 degrees, cloudy. In London, 17 degrees, rain. In Los Angeles, 34 degrees, cloudy. That's all for me. See you next time.

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1: Hello, I'm Kate, and I'll tell you about the weather in 7th September and for the following day. In Anchorage, 13 degrees, clear. In Santa Monica, 33 degrees, clear. In Orlando, 33 degrees, cloudy. In Atlanta, 28 degrees, cloudy. In Chicago, 25 degrees, cloudy. In New York City, 24 degrees, clear. In Louisville, 24 degrees, cloudy. Weather for tomorrow. In Anchorage, 11 degrees, rain. In Santa Monica, 34 degrees, cloudy. In Orlando, 31 degree, cloudy. In Atlanta, 29 degrees, clear. In Chicago, 27 degrees, cloudy. In New York City, 28 degrees, cloudy. In Louisville, 29 degrees, cloudy. That's all for me. See you next time.

Hello, I'm Kate, and I'll tell you about the weather in 7th September and for the following day. In Anchorage, 13 degrees, clear. In Santa Monica, 33 degrees, clear. In Orlando, 33 degrees, cloudy. In Atlanta, 28 degrees, cloudy. In Chicago, 25 degrees, cloudy. In New York City, 24 degrees, clear. In Louisville, 24 degrees, cloudy. Weather for tomorrow. In Anchorage, 11 degrees, rain. In Santa Monica, 34 degrees, cloudy. In Orlando, 31 degree, cloudy. In Atlanta, 29 degrees, clear. In Chicago, 27 degrees, cloudy. In New York City, 28 degrees, cloudy. In Louisville, 29 degrees, cloudy. That's all for me. See you next time.

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2: Hello, I'm Kate, and I'll tell you about the weather in 7th September and for the following day. In Brasilia, 24 degrees, cloudy. In Aracaju, 27 degrees, cloudy. In Toronto, 24 degrees, clear. In Singapore, 32 degrees, clear. In Kyiv, 18 degrees, clear. In London, 23 degrees, cloudy. In Los Angeles, 33 degrees, clear. Weather for tomorrow. In Brasilia, 24 degrees, cloudy. In Aracaju, 27 degrees, cloudy. In Toronto, 29 degrees, cloudy. In Singapore, 32 degrees, clear. In Kyiv, 21 degrees, cloudy. In London, 17 degrees, rain. In Los Angeles, 34 degrees, cloudy. That's all for me. See you next time.

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0: Hello, I'm Kate, and I'll tell you about the weather in 7th September and for the following day. In Anchorage, 13 degrees, clear. In Santa Monica, 33 degrees, clear. In Orlando, 33 degrees, cloudy. In Atlanta, 28 degrees, cloudy. In Chicago, 25 degrees, cloudy. In New York City, 24 degrees, clear. In Louisville, 24 degrees, cloudy. Weather for tomorrow. In Anchorage, 11 degrees, rain. In Santa Monica, 34 degrees, cloudy. In Orlando, 31 degree, cloudy. In Atlanta, 29 degrees, clear. In Chicago, 27 degrees, cloudy. In New York City, 28 degrees, cloudy. In Louisville, 29 degrees, cloudy. That's all for me. See you next time.
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Good day. You are tuned in to the latest Melodia IA morning news updates right now. Phil Schiller left the App Store due to concerns about the new CEO John Ternus's plan to increase recurring revenue through the App Store. Riot co-founder Mark Merrill calls the MMO the Grail Quest 5 years after its announcement. Despite challenges and high-profile departures, Merrill insists the project is still in development. Former World of Warcraft producer Raymond Bartos joined Riot, renewing fan hope. However, skepticism persists, especially after Riot's unsuccessful fighting game, 2XKO. Merrill acknowledges the difficulty of scaling the project and hopes for a bright future. Robert Pattinson suggests the Batman Part 2 will be a markedly different take on the DC superhero, arriving in February 2028. Pattinson, reprising his role as Batman, teases a radical change from the first film, hinting at a more psychological and dark direction. The cast includes Pattinson, Jeffrey Wright, Andy Serkis, Colin Farrell, and Sebastian Stan, among others. The film script is highly praised, though specific details remain elusive. A new study published in AGU Advances details how a massive solar storm could severely impact the U.S. power grid, potentially causing widespread grid failures, especially in the Northeast and Northern Plains. The economy would lose about $1.5 billion to $2 billion per day from direct and indirect costs due to power outages affecting millions. The study, led by Ed Auten at George Mason University, used engineering models to simulate the effects of a Carrington event, a once-in-150-year geomagnetic storm. Grid structure, particularly its interconnected nature, increases vulnerability, with outages potentially cascading from one region to another. The timing of the next severe geomagnetic storm is unpredictable, raising concerns about preparedness. TechCrunch Mobility, Tesla Cybercab hits the road, and a snag. This is your hub for the future of transportation, now emphasizing the role of AI in it. A24's Elizabeth Holmes documentary, You Can See Everything, offers a terrifying yet captivating look at the former Theranos founder's final days before prison. The teaser, featuring intimate scenes between Holmes and director Nathan Fielder, hints at Holmes' sincerity amid lingering doubts. Filmed secretly, it promises a 3-year journey into the enigmatic world of Silicon Valley's notorious figure. Holmes claims to be genuine, though the footage suggests otherwise. The documentary, directed by Fielder and Lance Oppenheim, premieres in theaters in October. Holmes will be released from prison on August 16, 2032. The United Nations General Assembly voted overwhelmingly to encourage the use of map projections that more accurately reflect the true size of continents, particularly to address the Mercator projection's distortion of Africa's size. The resolution, led by Africa, does not ban Mercator, but encourages the use of the Equal Earth Projection and other equal area maps in educational and official materials. The Mercator projection, originally designed for European sailors, has historically exaggerated the size of landmasses near the poles, leading to a symbolic minimization of Africa. France plans to abandon Mercator for its world maps. Starting November 2, 2026, TiVo will no longer offer free automatic commercial skipping with its skip mode feature. Instead, a new paid add-on called Premium Auto Commercial Skip will be available with a 30-day free trial. After the trial, users can continue to skip commercials manually or with a one-button feature for an additional monthly fee. Skip mode, a long-standing TiVo feature, will no longer be included in the standard service. Amazon's scrapped Stargate reboot would have starred Michael Shanks as Daniel Jackson in a parallel universe, offering a soft franchise reboot. The series was set in an alternate universe where key plot points from past Stargate series didn't occur. Later seasons could have shifted back to the Prime universe. Amazon reportedly remains interested in the franchise despite canceling the specific revival. Shanks, who previously expressed frustration over the series' cancellation, suggested this project was a hope for fans. Private German rocket makes history, reaching orbit from European soil. No rocket had ever reached orbit from Western European soil until today, reports space.com. A Spectrum space rocket from German company Izar Aerospace launched from the Arctic Norwegian spaceport at Andøya.

Germany's Ministry for Research, Technology, and Space praised the launch as a milestone, showcasing the country's innovative strength. This was ISSAR's second attempt. The first, 18 months ago, failed. The Spectrum rocket is designed for small and medium-sized payloads, carrying five small satellites and an in-flight technological experiment. ISSAR is also developing a second launch site in Canada. While the U.S. launched 198 rockets last year, Europe managed just 8. ISSAR aims to produce 40 rockets annually. Today's launch was webcast in collaboration with NASA Spaceflight. Authors are pushing back against publishers and agents who are claiming a larger share of settlement payments from Anthropic. Publishers are seen as trying to take more than their fair portion. Zach Cregger, director of Resident Evil, feels like he's on an apology tour and is trying to reassure skeptical fans he's not a LARPer. Cregger explains he did not expect fan backlash and understands their frustration, though he has charted his own path with a new horror story. Despite facing skepticism, Cregger hopes the movie will speak for itself. Resident Evil is projected to make $35 million in its opening weekend, potentially breaking the franchise's domestic box office record. Halloween, the game's developer Illafonic patched out a sex minigame after a viral video showing Samuel Loomis in his 50s engaging in it with a 17-year-old character raised eyebrows. The game includes several playable characters from the Halloween films. While Illafonic has not confirmed the removal, players are calling for the minigame's restoration, possibly with Loomis excluded. A hotfix addressing crashes and other issues was recently released but did not mention the minigame. The game launches fully on September 8th, but early access started earlier, allowing some players to experience the controversial content. Nintendo is developing a new Super Smash Bros. And Nintendogs for the Switch. A leaker claims a new Smash Bros. Game was sold well, while a new Nintendogs is surprising given its last release in 2011. Other rumored titles include Mario Kart DLC with Star Fox, a new Star Fox game, Wario Land, and a 2D Metroid. Nintendo may use this week's Direct broadcast to reveal plans for the Zelda series' 40th anniversary, including Ocarina of Time details and a live-action movie. IGN will report on official announcements. Travis Kalanick's Adams may enter the robo-taxi business, aiming to finish unfinished work. The U.S. military has disabled ad trackers on various devices to protect troops from targeted threats. Adversaries can buy publicly available tracking data to target troops, but military efforts to neutralize this threat have been ineffective. Some officials argue that U.S. enemies should not be able to buy such information. The Army blocked advertising IDs on Windows computers before 2021 and on Android and Apple devices as of February 2026. The military is also considering stricter phone usage rules due to concerns about personnel posting mobile videos online that could help enemies target bases. Nicolas Cage believes one season of Spider-Noir, his portrayal of Ben Reilly in the 1930s New York City, is perfect. The show, available in both black and white and color, received an 8/10 from IGN. Despite strong initial viewing minutes, it fell off Amazon's top 10 chart, leading to its cancellation. Cage remains philosophical about the show's end, stating it allowed him to express his vision. The cancellation hasn't ended a multi-title deal with Sony Pictures Television, with multiple projects still in development. Exodus, an upcoming space opera RPG from Archetype Entertainment, allows player choices to impact the ending and companion relationships. Narrative director Drew Karpyshyn, who played a major role in shaping BioWare's Mass Effect, hinted that decisions can affect companion survival by the game's end. Companions may leave the party if pushed far enough, and their affinities and experiences will influence their fate. The game, launching on April 7, 2027, for PlayStation 5, Xbox Series XS, and PC, includes evolving relationships and impactful choices. That's all for now. Stay tuned for more Melodia IA Morning News updates.

0: Hello, I'm Kate, and I'll tell you about the weather in 7th September and for the following day.
1: In Anchorage, 13 degrees, clear. In Santa Monica, 33 degrees, clear. In Orlando, 33 degrees, cloudy. In Atlanta, 28 degrees, cloudy. In Chicago, 25 degrees, cloudy. In New York City, 24 degrees, clear. In Louisville, 24 degrees, cloudy. Weather for tomorrow. In Anchorage, 11 degrees, rain. In Santa Monica, 34 degrees, cloudy. In Orlando, 31 degree, cloudy. In Atlanta, 29 degrees, clear. In Chicago, 27 degrees, cloudy. In New York City, 28 degrees, cloudy. In Louisville, 29 degrees, cloudy. That's all for me. See you next time.

Hello, I'm Kate, and I'll tell you about the weather in 7th September and for the following day. In Brasilia, 24 degrees, cloudy. In Aracaju, 27 degrees, cloudy. In Toronto, 24 degrees, clear. In Singapore, 32 degrees, clear. In Kyiv, 18 degrees, clear. In London, 23 degrees, cloudy. In Los Angeles, 33 degrees, clear. Weather for tomorrow. In Brasilia, 24 degrees, cloudy. In Aracaju, 27 degrees, cloudy. In Toronto, 29 degrees, cloudy. In Singapore, 32 degrees, clear. In Kyiv, 21 degrees, cloudy. In London, 17 degrees, rain. In Los Angeles, 34 degrees, cloudy. That's all for me. See you next time.

0: Hello, I'm Kate, and I'll tell you about the weather in 7th September and for the following day.
1: In Anchorage, 13 degrees, clear. In Santa Monica, 33 degrees, clear. In Orlando, 33 degrees, cloudy. In Atlanta, 28 degrees, cloudy. In Chicago, 25 degrees, cloudy. In New York City, 24 degrees, clear. In Louisville, 24 degrees, cloudy. Weather for tomorrow. In Anchorage, 11 degrees, rain. In Santa Monica, 34 degrees, cloudy. In Orlando, 31 degree, cloudy. In Atlanta, 29 degrees, clear. In Chicago, 27 degrees, cloudy. In New York City, 28 degrees, cloudy. In Louisville, 29 degrees, cloudy. That's all for me. See you next time.

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7: Hello, I'm Kate, and I'll tell you about the weather in 7th September and for the following day. In Anchorage, 13 degrees, clear. In Santa Monica, 33 degrees, clear. In Orlando, 33 degrees, cloudy. In Atlanta, 28 degrees, cloudy. In Chicago, 25 degrees, cloudy. In New York City, 24 degrees, clear. In Louisville, 24 degrees, cloudy. Weather for tomorrow. In Anchorage, 11 degrees, rain. In Santa Monica, 34 degrees, cloudy. In Orlando, 31 degrees, cloudy. In Atlanta, 29 degrees, clear. In Chicago, 27 degrees, cloudy. In New York City, 28 degrees, cloudy. In Louisville, 29 degrees, cloudy. That's all for me. See you next time.

Hello, I'm Kate, and I'll tell you about the weather in 7th September and for the following day. In Brasilia, 24 degrees, cloudy. In Aracaju, 27 degrees, cloudy. In Toronto, 24 degrees, clear. In Singapore, 32 degrees, clear. In Kyiv, 18 degrees, clear. In London, 23 degrees, cloudy. In Los Angeles, 33 degrees, clear. Weather for tomorrow. In Brasilia, 24 degrees, cloudy. In Aracaju, 27 degrees, cloudy. In Toronto, 29 degrees, cloudy. In Singapore, 32 degrees, clear. In Kyiv, 21 degrees, cloudy. In London, 17 degrees, rain. In Los Angeles, 34 degrees, cloudy. That's all for me. See you next time!

Hello, I'm Kate, and I'll tell you about the weather in 7th September and for the following day. In Anchorage, 13 degrees, clear. In Santa Monica, 33 degrees, clear. In Orlando, 33 degrees, cloudy. In Atlanta, 28 degrees, cloudy. In Chicago, 25 degrees, cloudy. In New York City, 24 degrees, clear. In Louisville, 24 degrees, cloudy. Weather for tomorrow. In Anchorage, 11 degrees, rain. In Santa Monica, 34 degrees, cloudy. In Orlando, 31 degrees, cloudy. In Atlanta, 29 degrees.

0: Hello, I'm Kate, and I'll tell you about the weather in 7th September and for the following day.
1: In Anchorage, 13 degrees, clear. In Santa Monica, 33 degrees, clear. In Orlando, 33 degrees, cloudy. In Atlanta, 28 degrees, cloudy. In Chicago, 25 degrees, cloudy. In New York City, 24 degrees, clear. In Louisville, 24 degrees, cloudy. Weather for tomorrow. In Anchorage, 11 degrees, rain. In Santa Monica, 34 degrees, cloudy. In Orlando, 31 degree, cloudy. In Atlanta, 29 degrees, clear. In Chicago, 27 degrees, cloudy. In New York City, 28 degrees, cloudy. In Louisville, 29 degrees, cloudy. That's all for me. See you next time.

Hello, I'm Kate, and I'll tell you about the weather in 7th September and for the following day. In Brasilia, 24 degrees, cloudy. In Aracaju, 27 degrees, cloudy. In Toronto, 24 degrees, clear. In Singapore, 32 degrees, clear. In Kyiv, 18 degrees, clear. In London, 23 degrees, cloudy. In Los Angeles, 33 degrees, clear. Weather for tomorrow. In Brasilia, 24 degrees, cloudy. In Aracaju, 27 degrees, cloudy. In Toronto, 29 degrees, cloudy. In Singapore, 32 degrees, clear. In Kyiv, 21 degrees, cloudy. In London, 17 degrees, rain. In Los Angeles, 34 degrees, cloudy. That's all for me. See you next time!

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1: Hello, I'm Kate, and I'll tell you about the weather in 7th September and for the following day.
2: In Anchorage, 13 degrees, clear. In Santa Monica, 33 degrees, clear. In Orlando, 33 degrees, cloudy. In Atlanta, 28 degrees, cloudy. In Chicago, 25 degrees, cloudy. In New York City, 24 degrees, clear. In Louisville, 24 degrees, cloudy. Weather for tomorrow. In Anchorage, 11 degrees, rain. In Santa Monica, 34 degrees, cloudy. In Orlando, 31 degree, cloudy. In Atlanta, 29 degrees, clear. In Chicago, 27 degrees, cloudy. In New York City, 28 degrees, cloudy. In Louisville, 29 degrees, cloudy. That's all for me. See you next time.

0: Hello, I'm Kate, and I'll tell you about the weather in 7th September and for the following day.
1: In Anchorage, 13 degrees, clear. In Santa Monica, 33 degrees, clear. In Orlando, 33 degrees, cloudy. In Atlanta, 28 degrees, cloudy. In Chicago, 25 degrees, cloudy. In New York City, 24 degrees, clear. In Louisville, 24 degrees, cloudy. Weather for tomorrow. In Anchorage, 11 degrees, rain. In Santa Monica, 34 degrees, cloudy. In Orlando, 31 degree, cloudy. In Atlanta, 29 degrees, clear. In Chicago, 27 degrees, cloudy. In New York City, 28 degrees, cloudy. In Louisville, 29 degrees, cloudy. That's all for me. See you next time.

Hello, I'm Kate, and I'll tell you about the weather in 7th September and for the following day. In Brasilia, 24 degrees, cloudy. In Aracaju, 27 degrees, cloudy. In Toronto, 24 degrees, clear. In Singapore, 32 degrees, clear. In Kyiv, 18 degrees, clear. In London, 23 degrees, cloudy. In Los Angeles, 33 degrees, clear. Weather for tomorrow. In Brasilia, 24 degrees, cloudy. In Aracaju, 27 degrees,

cloudy. In Toronto, 29 degrees, cloudy. In Singapore, 32 degrees, clear. In Kyiv, 21 degree, cloudy. In London, 17 degrees, rain. In Los Angeles, 34 degrees, cloudy. That's all from me. See you next time.

Hello, I'm Kate, and I'll tell you about the weather in 7th September and for the following day. In Anchorage, 13 degrees, clear. In Santa Monica, 33 degrees, clear. In Orlando, 33 degrees, cloudy. In Atlanta, 28 degrees, cloudy. In Chicago, 25 degrees, cloudy. In New York City, 24 degrees, clear. In Louisville, 24 degrees, cloudy. Weather for tomorrow. In Anchorage, 11 degrees, rain. In Santa Monica, 34 degrees, cloudy. In Orlando, 31 degree, cloudy. In Atlanta, 29 degrees, clear. In Chicago, 27 degrees, cloudy. In New York City, 28 degrees, cloudy. In Louisville, 29 degrees, cloudy. That's all for me. See you next time.

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Hello, I'm Kate, and I'll tell you about the weather in 7th September and for the following day. In Anchorage, 13 degrees, clear. In Santa Monica, 33 degrees, clear. In Orlando, 33 degrees, cloudy. In Atlanta, 28 degrees, cloudy. In Chicago, 25 degrees, cloudy. In New York City, 24 degrees, clear. In Louisville, 24 degrees, cloudy. Weather for tomorrow. In Anchorage, 11 degrees, rain. In Santa Monica, 34 degrees, cloudy. In Orlando, 31 degree, cloudy. In Atlanta, 29 degrees, clear. In Chicago, 27 degrees, cloudy. In New York City, 28 degrees, cloudy. In Louisville, 29 degrees, cloudy. That's all for me. See you next time.

Hello, I'm Kate, and I'll tell you about the weather in 7th September and for the following day. In Brasilia, 24 degrees, cloudy. In Aracaju, 27 degrees, cloudy. In Toronto, 24 degrees, clear. In Singapore, 32 degrees, clear. In Kyiv, 18 degrees, clear. In London, 23 degrees, cloudy. In Los Angeles, 33 degrees, clear. Weather for tomorrow. In Brasilia, 24 degrees, cloudy. In Aracaju, 27 degrees, cloudy. In Toronto, 29 degrees, cloudy. In Singapore, 32 degrees, clear. In Kyiv, 21 degrees, cloudy. In London, 17 degrees, rain. In Los Angeles, 34 degrees, cloudy. That's all for me. See you next time.

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Hello, I'm Kate, and I'll tell you about the weather in 7th September and for the following day. In Anchorage, 13 degrees, clear. In Santa Monica, 33 degrees, clear. In Orlando, 33 degrees, cloudy. In Atlanta, 28 degrees, cloudy. In Chicago, 25 degrees, cloudy. In New York City, 24 degrees, clear. In Louisville, 24 degrees, cloudy. Weather for tomorrow. In Anchorage, 11 degrees, rain. In Santa Monica, 34 degrees, cloudy. In Orlando, 31 degree, cloudy. In Atlanta, 29 degrees, clear. In Chicago, 27 degrees, cloudy. In New York City, 28 degrees, cloudy. In Louisville, 29 degrees, cloudy. That's all for me. See you next time.

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Hello, I'm Kate, and I'll tell you about the weather in 7th September and for the following day. In Anchorage, 13 degrees, clear. In Santa Monica, 33 degrees, clear. In Orlando, 33 degrees, cloudy. In Atlanta, 28 degrees, cloudy. In Chicago, 25 degrees, cloudy. In New York City, 24 degrees, clear. In Louisville, 24 degrees, cloudy. Weather for tomorrow. In Anchorage, 11 degrees, rain. In Santa Monica, 34 degrees, cloudy. In Orlando, 31 degree, cloudy. In Atlanta, 29 degrees, clear. In Chicago, 27 degrees, cloudy. In New York City, 28 degrees, cloudy. In Louisville, 29 degrees, cloudy. That's all for me. See you next time.

Hello, I'm Kate, and I'll tell you about the weather in 7th September and for the following day. In Brasilia, 24 degrees, cloudy. In Aracaju, 27 degrees, cloudy. In Toronto, 24 degrees, clear. In Singapore, 32 degrees, clear. In Kyiv, 18 degrees, clear. In London, 23 degrees, cloudy. In Los Angeles, 33 degrees, clear. Weather for tomorrow. In Brasilia, 24 degrees, cloudy. In Aracaju, 27 degrees, cloudy. In Toronto, 29 degrees, cloudy. In Singapore, 32 degrees, clear. In Kyiv, 21 degrees, cloudy. In London, 17 degrees, rain. In Los Angeles, 34 degrees, cloudy. That's all for me. See you next time.

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Hello, I'm Kate, and I'll tell you about the weather in 7th September and for the following day. In Anchorage, 13 degrees, clear. In Santa Monica, 33 degrees, clear. In Orlando, 33 degrees, cloudy. In Atlanta, 28 degrees, cloudy. In Chicago, 25 degrees, cloudy. In New York City, 24 degrees, clear. In Louisville, 24 degrees, cloudy. Weather for tomorrow. In Anchorage, 11 degrees, rain. In Santa Monica, 34 degrees, cloudy. In Orlando, 31 degrees, cloudy. In Atlanta, 29 degrees, clear. In Chicago, 27 degrees, cloudy. In New York City, 28 degrees, cloudy. In Louisville, 29 degrees, cloudy. That's all from me. See you next time.

a new way. Here.

Hello, I'm Kate, and I'll tell you about the weather in 7th September and for the following day. In Anchorage, 13 degrees, clear. In Santa Monica, 33 degrees, clear. In Orlando, 33 degrees, cloudy. In Atlanta, 28 degrees, cloudy. In Chicago, 25 degrees, cloudy. In New York City, 24 degrees, clear. In Louisville, 24 degrees, cloudy. Weather for tomorrow. In Anchorage, 11 degrees, rain. In Santa Monica, 34 degrees, cloudy. In Orlando, 31 degree, cloudy. In Atlanta, 29 degrees, clear. In Chicago, 27 degrees, cloudy. In New York City, 28 degrees, cloudy. In Louisville, 29 degrees, cloudy. That's all for me. See you next time.

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1: Hello, I'm Kate, and I'll tell you about the weather in 7th September and for the following day. In Brasilia, 24 degrees, cloudy. In Aracaju, 27 degrees, cloudy. In Toronto, 24 degrees, clear. In Singapore, 32 degrees, clear. In Kyiv, 18 degrees, clear. In London, 23 degrees, cloudy. In Los Angeles, 33 degrees, clear. Weather for tomorrow. In Brasilia, 24 degrees, cloudy. In Aracaju, 27 degrees, cloudy. In Toronto, 29 degrees, cloudy. In Singapore, 32 degrees, clear. In Kyiv, 21 degrees, cloudy. In London, 17 degrees, rain. In Los Angeles, 34 degrees, cloudy. That's all for me. See you next time.

0: Hello, I'm Kate, and I'll tell you about the weather in 7th September and for the following day.
1: In Anchorage, 13 degrees, clear. In Santa Monica, 33 degrees, clear. In Orlando, 33 degrees, cloudy. In Atlanta, 28 degrees, cloudy. In Chicago, 25 degrees, cloudy. In New York City, 24 degrees, clear. In Louisville, 24 degrees, cloudy. Weather for tomorrow. In Anchorage, 11 degrees, rain. In Santa Monica, 34 degrees, cloudy. In Orlando, 31 degree, cloudy. In Atlanta, 29 degrees, clear. In Chicago, 27 degrees, cloudy. In New York City, 28 degrees, cloudy. In Louisville, 29 degrees, cloudy. That's all for me. See you next time.

Good day. You are tuned in to the latest Melodia IA afternoon news updates right now. The United Nations General Assembly voted overwhelmingly to encourage the use of map projections that more accurately reflect the true size of continents, particularly to address the Mercator projection's distortion of Africa's size. The resolution, led by Africa, does not ban Mercator, but encourages the use of the Equal Earth Projection and other equal area maps in educational and official materials. The Mercator projection, originally designed for European sailors, has historically exaggerated the size of landmasses near the poles, leading to a symbolic minimization of Africa. France plans to abandon Mercator for its world maps. Terre the Unbound, developed by South Korean studio Boundary and published by Krafton, offers a unique action RPG experience set in East Asia between the 15th and 17th centuries. Unlike Western medieval settings like Diablo, Terre draws on Eastern aesthetics and folklore, with classes reinterpreted from Eastern cultures. The game includes 6 distinct classes and over 80 boss fights. Combat balance is influenced by a god system, and the narrative spans 6 acts. Terre promises a different playstyle for each class and aims to appeal to gamers with its Eastern-inspired aesthetics and lore. It will be released in 2027 for PC and consoles. Robert Pattinson suggests The Batman Part 2 will be a markedly different take on the DC superhero, arriving in February 2028. Pattinson, reprising his role as Batman, teases a radical change from the first film, hinting at a more psychological and dark direction. The cast includes Pattinson, Jeffrey Wright, Andy Serkis, Colin Farrell, and Sebastian Stan, among others. The film's script is highly praised, though specific details remain elusive. Amazon's scrapped Stargate reboot would have starred Michael Shanks as Daniel Jackson in a parallel universe, offering a soft franchise reboot. The series was set in an alternate universe where key plot points from past Stargate series didn't occur. Later seasons could have shifted back to the Prime universe. Amazon reportedly remains interested in the franchise despite canceling the specific revival. Shanks, who previously expressed frustration over the series cancellation, suggested this project was a hope for fans. Zach Cregger, director of Resident Evil, feels like he's on an apology tour and is trying to reassure skeptical fans he's not a LARPer. Cregger explains he did not expect fan backlash and understands their frustration, though he has charted his own path with a new horror story. Despite facing skepticism, Cregger hopes the movie will speak for itself. Resident Evil is projected to make $35 million in its opening weekend, potentially breaking the franchise's domestic box office record. The U.S. military has disabled ad trackers on various devices to protect troops from targeted threats. Adversaries can buy publicly available tracking data to target troops, but military efforts to neutralize this threat have been ineffective. Some officials argue that U.S. enemies should not be able to buy such information. The Army blocked advertising IDs on Windows computers before 2021 and on Android and Apple devices as of February 2026. The military is also considering stricter phone usage rules due to concerns about personnel posting mobile videos online that could help enemies target bases. Sony is reportedly developing a new Killzone game, possibly a remaster or remake, with People Can Fly assisting Guerrilla Games. The first Killzone game, released in 2004, is a likely candidate. Guerrilla is currently working on Horizon spin-offs and a new single-player game, with a potential Killzone reboot in the future. Art director Roy Postma stated that Guerrilla preferred the vibrant world of Horizon over the dark, violent one of Killzone. Authors are pushing back against publishers and agents who are claiming a larger share of settlement payments from Anthropic. Publishers are seen as trying to take more than their fair portion. The jobs apocalypse is postponed. An AI jobs boom is here. A new article in The Economist argues initial AI impacts on employment look positive. The American economy added 162,000 jobs in August, with the unemployment rate at 4.1%, a multi-decade low. AI-related layoffs, averaging 16,000 per month so far this year, are outweighed by new jobs. AI has created around 1 million new jobs in America, exceeding the 200,000 lost since mid-2023. Since January 2023, customer service and administrative roles fell 10% and 15% respectively. However, professions closely related to AI, like engineers and software developers, added 730,000 jobs above trend. AI is creating new white-collar jobs,
with 1% of professional jobs now AI jobs. Data center construction spending increased 60%, creating higher paying jobs for electricians, HVAC specialists, and grid engineers. Starting November 2nd, 2026, TiVo will no longer offer free automatic commercial skipping with its skip mode feature. Instead, a new paid add-on called Premium Auto Commercial Skip will be available with a 30-day free trial. After the trial, users can continue to skip commercials manually or with a one-button feature for an additional monthly fee. 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Pokemon Go is facing criticism for overusing Mewtwo in events, following a recent weekend event marred by technical issues. The game developer, Scopely Explore, has announced Armored Mewtwo will return, leading to accusations of greed from players. Technical problems during recent events have also led to calls for changes in how raid passes are deducted from players' accounts. Scopely Explore has acknowledged issues and offered limited compensation, but some players remain unsatisfied. Nicolas Cage believes one season of Spider-Noir, his portrayal of Ben Reilly in the 1930s New York City, is perfect. The show, available in both black and white and color, received an 8/10 from IGN. Despite strong initial viewing minutes, it fell off Amazon's top 10 chart, leading to its cancellation. Cage remains philosophical about the show's end, stating it allowed him to express his vision. The cancellation hasn't ended a multi-title deal with Sony Pictures Television, with multiple projects still in development. A24's Elizabeth Holmes documentary, You Can See Everything, offers a terrifying yet captivating look at the former Theranos founder's final days before prison. The teaser, featuring intimate scenes between Holmes and director Nathan Fielder, hints at Holmes' sincerity amid lingering doubts. Filmed secretly, it promises a three-year journey into the enigmatic world of Silicon Valley's notorious figure. Holmes claims to be genuine, though the footage suggests otherwise. The documentary, directed by Fielder and Lance Oppenheim, premieres in theaters in October. Holmes will be released from prison on August 16, 2032. TechCrunch Mobility, Tesla Cybercab hits the road. And a snag. This is your hub for the future of transportation, now emphasizing the role of AI in it. A new study published in AGU Advances details how a massive solar storm could severely impact the U.S. power grid, potentially causing widespread grid failures, especially in the Northeast and Northern Plains. The economy would lose about $1.5 billion to $2 billion per day from direct and indirect costs due to power outages affecting millions. The study

led by Ed Auten at George Mason University, used engineering models to simulate the effects of a Carrington event, a once-in-150-year geomagnetic storm. Grid structure, particularly its interconnected nature, increases vulnerability, with outages potentially cascading from one region to another. The timing of the next severe geomagnetic storm is unpredictable, raising concerns about preparedness. Halloween, the game's developer Illafonic patched out a sex minigame after a viral video showing Samuel Loomis in his 50s engaging in it with a 17-year-old character raised eyebrows. The game includes several playable characters from the Halloween films. While Illafonic has not confirmed the removal, players are calling for the minigame's restoration, possibly with Loomis excluded. A hotfix addressing crashes and other issues was recently released but did not mention the minigame. The game launches fully on September 8th, but early access started earlier, allowing some players to experience the controversial content. Exodus, an upcoming space opera RPG from Archetype Entertainment, allows player choices to impact the ending and companion relationships. Narrative director Drew Karpyshyn, who played a major role in shaping BioWare's Mass Effect, hinted that decisions can affect companion survival by the game's end. Companions may leave the party if pushed far enough, and their affinities and experiences will influence their fate. The game, launching on April 7, 2027, for PlayStation 5, Xbox Series XS, and PC, includes evolving relationships and impactful choices. Travis Kalanick's Adams may enter the robo-taxi business, aiming to finish unfinished work. Nintendo is developing a new Super Smash Bros. And Nintendogs for the Switch. A leaker claims a new Smash Bros. Game was sold well, while a new Nintendogs is surprising given its last release in 2011. Other rumored titles include Mario Kart DLC with Star Fox, a new Star Fox game, Wario Land, and a 2D Metroid. Nintendo may use this week's Direct broadcast to reveal plans for the Zelda series' 40th anniversary, including Ocarina of Time details and a live-action movie. IGN will report on official announcements. Phil Schiller left the App Store due to concerns about the new CEO John Ternus's plan to increase recurring revenue through the App Store. That's all for now. Stay tuned for more Melodia IA afternoon news updates.

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1: Hello, I'm Kate, and I'll tell you about the weather in 7th September and for the following day. In Anchorage, 13 degrees, clear. In Santa Monica, 33 degrees, clear. In Orlando, 33 degrees, cloudy. In Atlanta, 28 degrees, cloudy. In Chicago, 25 degrees, cloudy. In New York City, 24 degrees, clear. In Louisville, 24 degrees, cloudy. Weather for tomorrow. In Anchorage, 11 degrees, rain. In Santa Monica, 34 degrees, cloudy. In Orlando, 31 degree, cloudy. In Atlanta, 29 degrees, clear. In Chicago, 27 degrees, cloudy. In New York City, 28 degrees, cloudy. In Louisville, 29 degrees, cloudy. That's all for me. See you next time.

Hello, I'm Kate, and I'll tell you about the weather in 7th September and for the following day. In Brasilia, 24 degrees, cloudy. In Aracaju, 27 degrees, cloudy. In Toronto, 24 degrees, clear. In Singapore, 32 degrees, clear. In Kyiv, 18 degrees, clear. In London, 23 degrees, cloudy. In Los Angeles, 33 degrees, clear. Weather for tomorrow. In Brasilia, 24 degrees, cloudy. In Aracaju, 27 degrees, cloudy. In Toronto, 29 degrees, cloudy. In Singapore, 32 degrees, clear. In Kyiv, 21 degrees, cloudy. In London, 17 degrees, rain. In Los Angeles, 34 degrees, cloudy. That's all for me. See you next time.

Hello, I'm Kate, and I'll tell you about the weather in 7th September and for the following day. In Anchorage, 13 degrees, clear. In Santa Monica, 33 degrees, clear. In Orlando, 33 degrees, cloudy. In Atlanta, 28 degrees, cloudy. In Chicago, 25 degrees, cloudy. In New York City, 24 degrees, clear. In Louisville, 24 degrees, cloudy. Weather for tomorrow. In Anchorage, 11 degrees, rain. In Santa Monica, 34 degrees, cloudy. In Orlando, 31 degree, cloudy. In Atlanta, 29 degrees, clear. In Chicago, 27 degrees, cloudy. In New York City, 28 degrees, cloudy. In Louisville, 29 degrees, cloudy. That's all for me. See you next time.

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3: Hello, I'm Kate, and I'll tell you about the weather in 7th September and for the following day. In Anchorage, 13 degrees, clear. In Santa Monica, 33 degrees, clear. In Orlando, 33 degrees, cloudy. In Atlanta, 28 degrees, cloudy. In Chicago, 25 degrees, cloudy. In New York City, 24 degrees, clear. In Louisville, 24 degrees, cloudy. Weather for tomorrow. In Anchorage, 11 degrees, rain. In Santa Monica, 34 degrees, cloudy. In Orlando, 31 degrees, cloudy. In Atlanta, 29 degrees, clear. In Chicago, 27 degrees, cloudy. In New York City, 28 degrees, cloudy. In Louisville, 29 degrees, cloudy. That's all for me. See you next time.

Hello, I'm Kate, and I'll tell you about the weather in 7th September and for the following day. In Brasilia, 24 degrees, cloudy. In Aracaju, 27 degrees, cloudy. In Toronto, 24 degrees, clear. In Singapore, 32 degrees, clear. In Kyiv, 18 degrees, clear. In London, 23 degrees, cloudy. In Los Angeles, 33 degrees, clear. Weather for tomorrow. In Brasilia, 24 degrees, cloudy. In Aracaju, 27 degrees, cloudy. In Toronto, 29 degrees, cloudy. In Singapore, 32 degrees, clear. In Kyiv, 21 degrees, cloudy. In London, 17 degrees, rain. In Los Angeles, 34 degrees, cloudy. That's all for me. 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

Hello, I'm Kate, and I'll tell you about the weather in 7th September and for the following day. In Anchorage, 13 degrees, clear. In Santa Monica, 33 degrees, clear. In Orlando, 33 degrees, cloudy. In Atlanta, 28 degrees, cloudy. In Chicago, 25 degrees, cloudy. In New York City, 24 degrees, clear. In Louisville, 24 degrees, cloudy. Weather for tomorrow. In Anchorage, 11 degrees, rain. In Santa Monica, 34 degrees, cloudy. In Orlando, 31 degree, cloudy. In Atlanta, 29 degrees, clear. In Chicago, 27 degrees, cloudy. In New York City, 28 degrees, cloudy. In Louisville, 29 degrees, cloudy. That's all for me. See you next time.

Hello, I'm Kate, and I'll tell you about the weather in 7th September and for the following day. In Brasilia, 24 degrees, cloudy. In Aracaju, 27 degrees, cloudy. In Toronto, 24 degrees, clear. In Singapore, 32 degrees, clear. In Kyiv, 18 degrees, clear. In London, 23 degrees, cloudy. In Los Angeles, 33 degrees, clear. Weather for tomorrow. In Brasilia, 24 degrees, cloudy. In Aracaju, 27 degrees, cloudy. In Toronto, 29 degrees, cloudy. In Singapore, 32 degrees, clear. In Kyiv, 21 degrees, cloudy. In London, 17 degrees, rain. In Los Angeles, 34 degrees, cloudy. That's all for me. See you next time.

0: Hello, I'm Kate, and I'll tell you about the weather in 7th September and for the following day.
1: In Anchorage, 13 degrees, clear. In Santa Monica, 33 degrees, clear. In Orlando, 33 degrees, cloudy. In Atlanta, 28 degrees, cloudy. In Chicago, 25 degrees, cloudy. In New York City, 24 degrees, clear. In Louisville, 24 degrees, cloudy. Weather for tomorrow. In Anchorage, 11 degrees, rain. In Santa Monica, 34 degrees, cloudy. In Orlando, 31 degree, cloudy. In Atlanta, 29 degrees, clear. In Chicago, 27 degrees, cloudy. In New York City, 28 degrees, cloudy. In Louisville, 29 degrees, cloudy. That's all for me. See you next time.

Hello, I'm Kate, and I'll tell you about the weather in 7th September and for the following day. In Anchorage, 13 degrees, clear. In Santa Monica, 33 degrees, clear. In Orlando, 33 degrees, cloudy. In Atlanta, 28 degrees, cloudy. In Chicago, 25 degrees, cloudy. In New York City, 24 degrees, clear. In Louisville, 24 degrees, cloudy. Weather for tomorrow. In Anchorage, 11 degrees, rain. In Santa Monica, 34 degrees, cloudy. In Orlando, 31 degrees, cloudy. In Atlanta, 29 degrees, clear. In Chicago, 27 degrees, cloudy. In New York City, 28 degrees, cloudy. In Louisville, 29 degrees, cloudy. That's all for me. See you next time.

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1: Hello, I'm Kate, and I'll tell you about the weather in 7th September and for the following day. In Brasilia, 24 degrees, cloudy. In Aracaju, 27 degrees, cloudy. In Toronto, 24 degrees, clear. In Singapore, 32 degrees, clear. In Kyiv, 18 degrees, clear. In London, 23 degrees, cloudy. In Los Angeles, 33 degrees, clear. Weather for tomorrow. In Brasilia, 24 degrees, cloudy. In Aracaju, 27 degrees, cloudy. In Toronto, 29 degrees, cloudy. In Singapore, 32 degrees, clear. In Kyiv, 21 degrees, cloudy. In London, 17 degrees, rain. In Los Angeles, 34 degrees, cloudy. That's all for me. See you next time.

Hello, I'm Kate, and I'll tell you about the weather in 7th September and for the following day. In Anchorage, 13 degrees, clear. In Santa Monica, 33 degrees, clear. In Orlando, 33 degrees, cloudy. In Atlanta, 28 degrees, cloudy. In Chicago, 25 degrees, cloudy. In New York City, 24 degrees, clear. In Louisville, 24 degrees, cloudy. Weather for tomorrow. In Anchorage, 11 degrees, rain. In Santa Monica, 34 degrees, cloudy. In Orlando, 31 degree, cloudy. In Atlanta, 29 degrees, clear. In Chicago, 27 degrees, cloudy. In New York City, 28 degrees, cloudy. In Louisville, 29 degrees, cloudy. That's all for me. See you next time.

Hello, I'm Kate, and I'll tell you about the weather in 7th September and for the following day. In Anchorage, 13 degrees, clear. In Santa Monica, 33 degrees, clear. In Orlando, 33 degrees, cloudy. In Atlanta, 28 degrees, cloudy. In Chicago, 25 degrees, cloudy. In New York City, 24 degrees, clear. In Louisville, 24 degrees, cloudy. Weather for tomorrow. In Anchorage, 11 degrees, rain. In Santa Monica, 34 degrees, cloudy. In Orlando, 31 degree, cloudy. In Atlanta, 29 degrees, clear. In Chicago, 27 degrees, cloudy. In New York City, 28 degrees, cloudy. In Louisville, 29 degrees, cloudy. That's all for me. See you next time.

Hello, I'm Kate, and I'll tell you about the weather in 7th September and for the following day. In Brasilia, 24 degrees, cloudy. In Aracaju, 27 degrees, cloudy. In Toronto, 24 degrees, clear. In Singapore, 32 degrees, clear. In Kyiv, 18 degrees, clear. In London, 23 degrees, cloudy. In Los Angeles, 33 degrees, clear. Weather for tomorrow. In Brasilia, 24 degrees, cloudy. In Aracaju, 27 degrees, cloudy. In Toronto, 29 degrees, cloudy. In Singapore, 32 degrees, clear. In Kyiv, 21 degrees, cloudy. In London, 17 degrees, rain. In Los Angeles, 34 degrees, cloudy. That's all for me. See you next time.

Hello, I'm Kate, and I'll tell you about the weather in 7th September and for the following day. In Anchorage, 13 degrees, clear. In Santa Monica, 33 degrees, clear. In Orlando, 33 degrees, cloudy. In Atlanta, 28 degrees, cloudy. In Chicago, 25 degrees, cloudy. In New York City, 24 degrees, clear. In Louisville, 24 degrees, cloudy. Weather for tomorrow. In Anchorage, 11 degrees, rain. In Santa Monica, 34 degrees, cloudy. In Orlando, 31 degree, cloudy. In Atlanta, 29 degrees, clear. In Chicago, 27 degrees, cloudy. In New York City, 28 degrees, cloudy. In Louisville, 29 degrees, cloudy. That's all for me. See you next time.

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1: Hello, I'm Kate, and I'll tell you about the weather in 7th September and for the following day. In Anchorage, 13 degrees, clear. In Santa Monica, 33 degrees, clear. In Orlando, 33 degrees, cloudy. In Atlanta, 28 degrees, cloudy. In Chicago, 25 degrees, cloudy. In New York City, 24 degrees, clear. In Louisville, 24 degrees, cloudy. Weather for tomorrow. In Anchorage, 11 degrees, rain. In Santa Monica, 34 degrees, cloudy. In Orlando, 31 degree, cloudy. In Atlanta, 29 degrees, clear. In Chicago, 27 degrees, cloudy. In New York City, 28 degrees, cloudy. In Louisville, 29 degrees, cloudy. That's all for me. See you next time.

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Hello, I'm Kate, and I'll tell you about the weather in 7th September and for the following day. In Brasilia, 24 degrees, cloudy. In Aracaju, 27 degrees, cloudy. In Toronto, 24 degrees, clear. In Singapore, 32 degrees, clear. In Kyiv, 18 degrees, clear. In London, 23 degrees, cloudy. In Los Angeles, 33 degrees, clear. Weather for tomorrow. In Brasilia, 24 degrees, cloudy. In Aracaju, 27 degrees, cloudy. In Toronto, 29 degrees, cloudy. In Singapore, 32 degrees, clear. In Kyiv, 21 degrees, cloudy. In London, 17 degrees, rain. In Los Angeles, 34 degrees, cloudy. That's all for me. See you next time.

Hello, I'm Kate, and I'll tell you about the weather in 7th September and for the following day. In Anchorage, 13 degrees, clear. In Santa Monica, 33 degrees, clear. In Orlando, 33 degrees, cloudy. In Atlanta, 28 degrees, cloudy. In Chicago, 25 degrees, cloudy. In New York City, 24 degrees, clear. In Louisville, 24 degrees, cloudy. Weather for tomorrow. In Anchorage, 11 degrees, rain. In Santa Monica, 34 degrees, cloudy. In Orlando, 31 degree, cloudy. In Atlanta, 29 degrees, clear. In Chicago, 27 degrees, cloudy. In New York City, 28 degrees, cloudy. In Louisville, 29 degrees, cloudy. That's all for me. See you next time.

Hello, I'm Kate, and I'll tell you about the weather in 7th September and for the following day. In Anchorage, 13 degrees, clear. In Santa Monica, 33 degrees, clear. In Orlando, 33 degrees, cloudy. In Atlanta, 28 degrees, cloudy. In Chicago, 25 degrees, cloudy. In New York City, 24 degrees, clear. In Louisville, 24 degrees, cloudy. Weather for tomorrow. In Anchorage, 11 degrees, rain. In Santa Monica, 34 degrees, cloudy. In Orlando, 31 degree, cloudy. In Atlanta, 29 degrees, clear. In Chicago, 27 degrees, cloudy. In New York City, 28 degrees, cloudy. In Louisville, 29 degrees, cloudy. That's all for me. See you next time.

Hello, I'm Kate, and I'll tell you about the weather in 7th September and for the following day. In Brasilia, 24 degrees, cloudy. In Aracaju, 27 degrees, cloudy. In Toronto, 24 degrees, clear. In Singapore, 32 degrees, clear. In Kyiv, 18 degrees, clear. In London, 23 degrees, cloudy. In Los Angeles, 33 degrees, clear. Weather for tomorrow. In Brasilia, 24 degrees, cloudy. In Aracaju, 27 degrees, cloudy. In Toronto, 29 degrees, cloudy. In Singapore, 32 degrees, clear. In Kyiv, 21 degrees, cloudy. In London, 17 degrees, rain. In Los Angeles, 34 degrees, cloudy. That's all for me. See you next time.

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Hello, I'm Kate, and I'll tell you about the weather in 7th September and for the following day. In Anchorage, 13 degrees, clear. In Santa Monica, 33 degrees, clear. In Orlando, 33 degrees, cloudy. In Atlanta, 28 degrees, cloudy. In Chicago, 25 degrees, cloudy. In New York City, 24 degrees, clear. In Louisville, 24 degrees, cloudy. Weather for tomorrow. In Anchorage, 11 degrees, rain. In Santa Monica, 34 degrees, cloudy. In Orlando, 31 degrees, cloudy. In Atlanta, 29 degrees, clear. In Chicago, 27 degrees, cloudy. In New York City, 28 degrees, cloudy. In Louisville, 29 degrees, cloudy. That's all for me. See you next time.

Hello, I'm Kate, and I'll tell you about the weather in 7th September and for the following day. In Anchorage, 13 degrees, clear. In Santa Monica, 33 degrees, clear. In Orlando, 33 degrees, cloudy. In Atlanta, 28 degrees, cloudy. In Chicago, 25 degrees, cloudy. In New York City, 24 degrees, clear. In Louisville, 24 degrees, cloudy. Weather for tomorrow. In Anchorage, 11 degrees, rain. In Santa Monica, 34 degrees, cloudy. In Orlando, 31 degree, cloudy. In Atlanta, 29 degrees, clear. In Chicago, 27 degrees, cloudy. In New York City, 28 degrees, cloudy. In Louisville, 29 degrees, cloudy. That's all for me. See you next time.

27 degrees, cloudy. In Toronto, 24 degrees, clear. In Singapore, 32 degrees, clear. In Kyiv, 18 degrees, clear. In London, 23 degrees, cloudy. In Los Angeles, 33 degrees, clear. Weather for tomorrow. In Brasilia, 24 degrees, cloudy. In Aracaju, 27 degrees, cloudy. In Toronto, 29 degrees, cloudy. In Singapore, 32 degrees, clear. In Kyiv, 21 degrees, cloudy. In London, 17 degrees, rain. In Los Angeles, 34 degrees, cloudy. That's all for me. See you next time.

0: 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Hey, yo, Miss Lizzy. Feel the future in the air. Chatter with Miss Lizzy. 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
1: Hello, I'm Kate, and I'll tell you about the weather in 7th September and for the following day. In Anchorage, 13 degrees, clear. In Santa Monica, 33 degrees, clear. In Orlando, 33 degrees, cloudy. In Atlanta, 28 degrees, cloudy. In Chicago, 25 degrees, cloudy. In New York City, 24 degrees, clear. In Louisville, 24 degrees, cloudy. Weather for tomorrow. In Anchorage, 11 degrees, rain. In Santa Monica, 34 degrees, cloudy. In Orlando, 31 degree, cloudy. In Atlanta, 29 degrees, clear. In Chicago, 27 degrees, cloudy. In New York City, 28 degrees, cloudy. In Louisville, 29 degrees, cloudy. That's all for me. See you next time.

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1: Hello, I'm Kate, and I'll tell you about the weather in 7th September and for the following day. In Anchorage, 13 degrees, clear. In Santa Monica, 33 degrees, clear. In Orlando, 33 degrees, cloudy. In Atlanta, 28 degrees, cloudy. In Chicago, 25 degrees, cloudy. In New York City, 24 degrees, clear. In Louisville, 24 degrees, cloudy. Weather for tomorrow. In Anchorage, 11 degrees, rain. In Santa Monica, 34 degrees, cloudy. In Orlando, 31 degrees, cloudy. In Atlanta, 29 degrees, clear. In Chicago, 27 degrees, cloudy. In New York City, 28 degrees, cloudy. In Louisville, 29 degrees, cloudy. That's all for me. See you next time.

Hello, I'm Kate, and I'll tell you about the weather in 7th September and for the following day. In Brasilia, 24 degrees, cloudy. In Aracaju, 27 degrees, cloudy. In Toronto, 24 degrees, clear. In Singapore, 32 degrees, clear. In Kyiv, 18 degrees, clear. In London, 23 degrees, cloudy. In Los Angeles, 33 degrees, clear. Weather for tomorrow. In Brasilia, 24 degrees, cloudy. In Aracaju, 27 degrees, cloudy. In Toronto, 29 degrees, cloudy. In Singapore, 32 degrees, clear. In Kyiv, 21 degrees, cloudy. In London, 17 degrees, rain. In Los Angeles, 34 degrees, cloudy. That's all for me. See you next time!

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1: Hello, I'm Kate, and I'll tell you about the weather in 7th September and for the following day. In Anchorage, 13 degrees, clear. In Santa Monica, 33 degrees, clear. In Orlando, 33 degrees, cloudy. In Atlanta, 28 degrees, cloudy. In Chicago, 25 degrees, cloudy. In New York City, 24 degrees, clear. In Louisville, 24 degrees, cloudy. Weather for tomorrow. In Anchorage, 11 degrees, rain. In Santa Monica, 34 degrees, cloudy. In Orlando, 31 degrees, cloudy. In Atlanta, 29 degrees, clear. In Chicago, 27 degrees, cloudy. In New York City, 28 degrees, cloudy. In Louisville, 29 degrees, cloudy. That's all for me. See you next time.

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Hello, I'm Kate, and I'll tell you about the weather in 7th September and for the following day. In Anchorage, 13 degrees, clear. In Santa Monica, 33 degrees, clear. In Orlando, 33 degrees, cloudy. In Atlanta, 28 degrees, cloudy. In Chicago, 25 degrees, cloudy. In New York City, 24 degrees, clear. In Louisville, 24 degrees, cloudy. Weather for tomorrow. In Anchorage, 11 degrees, rain. In Santa Monica, 34 degrees, cloudy. In Orlando, 31 degree, cloudy. In Atlanta, 29 degrees, clear. In Chicago, 27 degrees, cloudy. In New York City, 28 degrees, cloudy. In Louisville, 29 degrees, cloudy. That's all for me. See you next time.

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2: Hello, I'm Kate, and I'll tell you about the weather in 7th September and for the following day. In Brasilia, 24 degrees, cloudy. In Aracaju, 27 degrees, cloudy. In Toronto, 24 degrees, clear. In Singapore, 32 degrees, clear. In Kyiv, 18 degrees, clear. In London, 23 degrees, cloudy. In Los Angeles, 33 degrees, clear. Weather for tomorrow. In Brasilia, 24 degrees, cloudy. In Aracaju, 27 degrees, cloudy. In Toronto, 29 degrees, cloudy. In Singapore, 32 degrees, clear. In Kyiv, 21 degrees, cloudy. In London, 17 degrees, rain. In Los Angeles, 34 degrees, cloudy. That's all for me. See you next time.

Hello, I'm Kate, and I'll tell you about the weather in 7th September and for the following day. In Anchorage, 13 degrees, clear. In Santa Monica, 33 degrees, clear. In Orlando, 33 degrees, cloudy. In Atlanta, 28 degrees, cloudy. In Chicago, 25 degrees, cloudy. In New York City, 24 degrees, clear. In Louisville, 24 degrees, cloudy. Weather for tomorrow. In Anchorage, 11 degrees, rain. In Santa Monica, 34 degrees, cloudy. In Orlando, 31 degree, cloudy. In Atlanta, 29 degrees, clear. In Chicago, 27 degrees, cloudy. In New York City, 28 degrees, cloudy. In Louisville, 29 degrees, cloudy. That's all for me. See you next time.

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Hello, I'm Kate, and I'll tell you about the weather in 7th September and for the following day. In Anchorage, 13 degrees, clear. In Santa Monica, 33 degrees, clear. In Orlando, 33 degrees, cloudy. In Atlanta, 28 degrees, cloudy. In Chicago, 25 degrees, cloudy. In New York City, 24 degrees, clear. In Louisville, 24 degrees, cloudy. Weather for tomorrow. In Anchorage, 11 degrees, rain. In Santa Monica, 34 degrees, cloudy. In Orlando, 31 degree, cloudy. In Atlanta, 29 degrees, clear. In Chicago, 27 degrees, cloudy. In New York City, 28 degrees, cloudy. In Louisville, 29 degrees, cloudy. That's all for me. See you next time.

Hello, I'm Kate, and I'll tell you about the weather in 7th September and for the following day. In Brasilia, 24 degrees, cloudy. In Aracaju, 27 degrees, cloudy. In Toronto, 24 degrees, clear. In Singapore, 32 degrees, clear. In Kyiv, 18 degrees, clear. In London, 23 degrees, cloudy. In Los Angeles, 33 degrees, clear. Weather for tomorrow. In Brasilia, 24 degrees, cloudy. In Aracaju, 27 degrees, cloudy. In Toronto, 29 degrees, cloudy. In Singapore, 32 degrees, clear. In Kyiv, 21 degrees, cloudy. In London, 17 degrees, rain. In Los Angeles, 34 degrees, cloudy. That's all for me. See you next time.

Hello, I'm Kate, and I'll tell you about the weather in 7th September and for the following day. In Anchorage, 13 degrees, clear. In Santa Monica, 33 degrees, clear. In Orlando, 33 degrees, cloudy. In Atlanta, 28 degrees, cloudy. In Chicago, 25 degrees, cloudy. In New York City, 24 degrees, clear. In Louisville, 24 degrees, cloudy. Weather for tomorrow. In Anchorage, 11 degrees, rain. In Santa Monica, 34 degrees, cloudy. In Orlando, 31 degree, cloudy. In Atlanta, 29 degrees, clear. In Chicago, 27 degrees, cloudy. In New York City, 28 degrees, cloudy. In Louisville, 29 degrees, cloudy. That's all for me. See you next time.

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1: Hello, I'm Kate, and I'll tell you about the weather in 7th September and for the following day. In Brasilia, 24 degrees, cloudy. In Aracaju, 27 degrees, cloudy. In Toronto, 24 degrees, clear. In Singapore, 32 degrees, clear. In Kyiv, 18 degrees, clear. In London, 23 degrees, cloudy. In Los Angeles, 33 degrees, clear. Weather for tomorrow. In Brasilia, 24 degrees, cloudy. In Aracaju, 27 degrees, cloudy. In Toronto, 29 degrees, cloudy. In Singapore, 32 degrees, clear. In Kyiv, 21 degrees, cloudy. In London, 17 degrees, rain. In Los Angeles, 34 degrees, cloudy. That's all for me. See you next time.

Hello, I'm Kate, and I'll tell you about the weather in 7th September and for the following day. In Anchorage, 13 degrees, clear. In Santa Monica, 33 degrees, clear. In Orlando, 33 degrees, cloudy. In Atlanta, 28 degrees, cloudy. In Chicago, 25 degrees, cloudy. In New York City, 24 degrees, clear. In Louisville, 24 degrees, cloudy. Weather for tomorrow. In Anchorage, 11 degrees, rain. In Santa Monica, 34 degrees, cloudy. In Orlando, 31 degree, cloudy. In Atlanta, 29 degrees, clear. In Chicago, 27 degrees, cloudy. In New York City, 28 degrees, cloudy. In Louisville, 29 degrees, cloudy. That's all for me. See you next time.

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2: Hello, I'm Kate, and I'll tell you about the weather in 7th September and for the following day. In Anchorage, 13 degrees, clear. In Santa Monica, 33 degrees, clear. In Orlando, 33 degrees, cloudy. In Atlanta, 28 degrees, cloudy. In Chicago, 25 degrees, cloudy. In New York City, 24 degrees, clear. In Louisville, 24 degrees, cloudy. Weather for tomorrow. In Anchorage, 11 degrees, rain. In Santa Monica, 34 degrees, cloudy. In Orlando, 31 degrees, cloudy. In Atlanta, 29 degrees, clear. In Chicago, 27 degrees, cloudy. In New York City, 28 degrees, cloudy. In Louisville, 29 degrees, cloudy. That's all for me. See you next time.

Hello, I'm Kate, and I'll tell you about the weather in 7th September and for the following day. In Brasilia, 24 degrees, cloudy. In Aracaju, 27 degrees, cloudy. In Toronto, 24 degrees, clear. In Singapore, 32 degrees, clear. In Kyiv, 18 degrees, clear. In London, 23 degrees, cloudy. In Los Angeles, 33 degrees, clear. Weather for tomorrow. In Brasilia, 24 degrees, cloudy. In Aracaju, 27 degrees, cloudy. In Toronto, 29 degrees, cloudy. In Singapore, 32 degrees, clear. In Kyiv, 21 degrees, cloudy. In London, 17 degrees, rain. In Los Angeles, 34 degrees, cloudy. That's all for me. See you next time.

Hello, I'm Kate, and I'll tell you about the weather in 7th September and for the following day. In Anchorage, 13 degrees, clear. In Santa Monica, 33 degrees, clear. In Orlando, 33 degrees, cloudy. In Atlanta, 28 degrees, cloudy. In Chicago, 25 degrees, cloudy. In New York City, 24 degrees, clear. In Louisville, 24 degrees, cloudy. Weather for tomorrow. In Anchorage, 11 degrees, rain. In Santa Monica, 34 degrees, cloudy. In Orlando, 31 degree, cloudy. In Atlanta, 29 degrees, clear. In Chicago, 27 degrees, cloudy. In New York City, 28 degrees, cloudy. In Louisville, 29 degrees, cloudy. That's all for me. See you next time.

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1: Hello, I'm Kate, and I'll tell you about the weather in 7th September and for the following day.
2: In Anchorage, 13 degrees, clear. In Santa Monica, 33 degrees, clear. In Orlando, 33 degrees, cloudy. In Atlanta, 28 degrees, cloudy. In Chicago, 25 degrees, cloudy. In New York City, 24 degrees, clear. In Louisville, 24 degrees, cloudy. Weather for tomorrow. In Anchorage, 11 degrees, rain. In Santa Monica, 34 degrees, cloudy. In Orlando, 31 degree, cloudy. In Atlanta, 29 degrees, clear. In Chicago, 27 degrees, cloudy. In New York City, 28 degrees, cloudy. In Louisville, 29 degrees, cloudy. That's all for me. See you next time.

Hello, I'm Kate, and I'll tell you about the weather in 7th September and for the following day. In Brasilia, 24 degrees, cloudy. In Aracaju, 27 degrees, cloudy. In Toronto, 24 degrees, clear. In Singapore, 32 degrees, clear. In Kyiv, 18 degrees, clear. In London, 23 degrees, cloudy. In Los Angeles, 33 degrees, clear. Weather for tomorrow. In Brasilia, 24 degrees, cloudy. In Aracaju, 27 degrees, cloudy. In Toronto, 29 degrees, cloudy. In Singapore, 32 degrees, clear. In Kyiv, 21 degrees, cloudy. In London, 17 degrees, rain. In Los Angeles, 34 degrees, cloudy. That's all for me. See you next time.

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1: Hello, I'm Kate, and I'll tell you about the weather in 7th September and for the following day. In Anchorage, 13 degrees, clear. In Santa Monica, 33 degrees, clear. In Orlando, 33 degrees, cloudy. In Atlanta, 28 degrees, cloudy. In Chicago, 25 degrees, cloudy. In New York City, 24 degrees, clear. In Louisville, 24 degrees, cloudy. Weather for tomorrow. In Anchorage, 11 degrees, rain. In Santa Monica, 34 degrees, cloudy. In Orlando, 31 degree, cloudy. In Atlanta, 29 degrees, clear. In Chicago, 27 degrees, cloudy. In New York City, 28 degrees, cloudy. In Louisville, 29 degrees, cloudy. That's all for me. See you next time.

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1: Hello, I'm Kate, and I'll tell you about the weather in 7th September and for the following day. In Anchorage, 13 degrees, clear. In Santa Monica, 33 degrees, clear. In Orlando, 33 degrees, cloudy. In Atlanta, 28 degrees, cloudy. In Chicago, 25 degrees, cloudy. In New York City, 24 degrees, clear. In Louisville, 24 degrees, cloudy. Weather for tomorrow. In Anchorage, 11 degrees, rain. In Santa Monica, 34 degrees, cloudy. In Orlando, 31 degrees, cloudy. In Atlanta, 29 degrees, clear. In Chicago, 27 degrees, cloudy. In New York City, 28 degrees, cloudy. In Louisville, 29 degrees, cloudy. That's all for me. See you next time.

Hello, I'm Kate, and I'll tell you about the weather in 7th September and for the following day. In Anchorage, 13 degrees, clear. In Santa Monica, 33 degrees, clear. In Orlando, 33 degrees, cloudy. In Atlanta, 28 degrees, cloudy. In Chicago, 25 degrees, cloudy. In New York City, 24 degrees, clear. In Louisville, 24 degrees, cloudy. Weather for tomorrow. In Anchorage, 11 degrees, rain. In Santa Monica, 34 degrees, cloudy. In Orlando, 31 degree, cloudy. In Atlanta, 29 degrees, clear. In Chicago, 27 degrees, cloudy. In New York City, 28 degrees, cloudy. In Louisville, 29 degrees, cloudy. That's all for me. See you next time.

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2: Hello, I'm Kate, and I'll tell you about the weather in 7th September and for the following day. In Brasilia, 24 degrees, cloudy. In Aracaju, 27 degrees, cloudy. In Toronto, 24 degrees, clear. In Singapore, 32 degrees, clear. In Kyiv, 18 degrees, clear. In London, 23 degrees, cloudy. In Los Angeles, 33 degrees, clear. Weather for tomorrow. In Brasilia, 24 degrees, cloudy. In Aracaju, 27 degrees, cloudy. In Toronto, 29 degrees, cloudy. In Singapore, 32 degrees, clear. In Kyiv, 21 degrees, cloudy. In London, 17 degrees, rain. In Los Angeles, 34 degrees, cloudy. That's all for me. See you next time.

Hello, I'm Kate, and I'll tell you about the weather in 7th September and for the following day. In Anchorage, 13 degrees, clear. In Santa Monica, 33 degrees, clear. In Orlando, 33 degrees, cloudy. In Atlanta, 28 degrees, cloudy. In Chicago, 25 degrees, cloudy. In New York City, 24 degrees, clear. In Louisville, 24 degrees, cloudy. Weather for tomorrow. In Anchorage, 11 degrees, rain. In Santa Monica, 34 degrees, cloudy. In Orlando, 31 degree, cloudy. In Atlanta, 29 degrees, clear. In Chicago, 27 degrees, cloudy. In New York City, 28 degrees, cloudy. In Louisville, 29 degrees, cloudy. That's all for me. See you next time.

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Hello, I'm Kate, and I'll tell you about the weather in 7th September and for the following day. In Anchorage, 13 degrees, clear. In Santa Monica, 33 degrees, clear. In Orlando, 33 degrees, cloudy. In Atlanta, 28 degrees, cloudy. In Chicago, 25 degrees, cloudy. In New York City, 24 degrees, clear. In Louisville, 24 degrees, cloudy. Weather for tomorrow. In Anchorage, 11 degrees, rain. In Santa Monica, 34 degrees, cloudy. In Orlando, 31 degree, cloudy. In Atlanta, 29 degrees, clear. In Chicago, 27 degrees, cloudy. In New York City, 28 degrees, cloudy. In Louisville, 29 degrees, cloudy. That's all for me. See you next time.